Gower, overnight low of 5, heading for a top of 19 degrees. Although it's only about a 40% chance of under 1 mil, and that will be it for at least another 7 days. So not much happening in terms of precipitation. Not happy, Jan. It's 6 past 10. We're going to be doing the passing parade in the next 15 minutes, and then after that, your chance to win $2,460 in the prices plus Secret Sound. Right now, classic Jamiroquai from the 90s. 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

0: kids are feeling a bit lazy today, being the last day before they go back to school tomorrow. That's Bruno Mars, a lazy song here at Star FM. Paul McCartney and Wings, Live and Let Die. And, of course, Ella Langley there, still in the number one position on the ARIA charts here in Australia and Choose in Texas. 19 past 10 now. 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The auctions will be held on this Friday, the 24th, and the following Friday, the 31st of July, during the All-Star Breakfast program with Jerry. The winner will receive a cube beef roll and a retro esky. 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
6: Hello again, this is John Doremus with the passing parade of the story of an enigmatic genius. George Frederick Watts was undoubtedly one of England's most talented painters. During his lifetime, he was dominated by a series of spiritual wives who saw to it he never had to work for a living but made him work harder all the same. Born in London on February 23rd, 1817, George Frederick Watts was the son of a musical instrument maker. At an early age, he displayed extraordinary artistic ability, and at 10 was apprenticed to a famous sculptor. Painting was his main interest, however, and in 1835, he set up as a professional artist. Commissions for portraits dribbled in, but his ambition was to paint in the grand manner of the great Italian artists. He duly took himself to Italy, where in Florence he met the first of the spiritual wives who were to cassette and pamper him for most of his life. She was Lady Holland, whose husband was the British minister in Florence. She took him into her house and seldom allowed him out of her sight, even when he was working. There is no evidence that any impropriety occurred between them. All she wanted to do, it seems, was mother him. Eventually, she tired of this occupation and returned with her husband to England. Watts remained in Florence to be taken under the wing of Lady Duff Gordon, a wealthy widow, who picked up where Lady Holland had left off, smothering him with love, but purely in a motherly fashion. They fell out when Watts fell in with one of her two young daughters. Her ladyship promptly hustled the girls off to Rome. Alone again, Watts went back to England. Then came spiritual wife number three, Mrs. Toby Prinsep, who was married to a high official in the India office. She invited him to her home, and he stayed for 20 years. She called him the master and waited on him hand and foot, as did her sister, Mrs. Julia Cameron. but with never a hint of impropriety. Indeed, in 1864, when Watts was 47, the sisters decided he needed more than a spiritual wife. He needed a woman to love. Accordingly, they looked around for a suitable wife for the master and came up with a 17-year-old actress named Kate Terry. Watts preferred her younger sister Ellen, however, and Ellen it was he duly married. The union was never consummated and was destined to failure from the outset. Ellen had just turned 16. She was full of fun and hardly a fit wife for the master. A divorce was arranged by Mrs. Prinsep, and Ellen went her way to become the first lady of the English stage under her maiden name, Ellen Terry. In the 1860s and 70s, George Frederick Watts reached the peak of fame as an epic painter. He finally broke with Mrs. Prinsep and moved into a house of his own in Kensington. At the age of 70, he fell passionately in love with a 40-year-old Scottish spinster named Mary Tytler. He married her, and believe it or not, they lived happily ever after. That is, till July 1st, 1904, when George Frederick Watts died at the ripe old age of 87. Our time is up. Till we meet again for another chapter in the Passing Parade, this is John DeRemus. As always, thank you so much. And goodbye for now.
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0: Ed Sheeran for your Monday here at 91.9 Star FM in Castle on the Hill, Labuschagne there as well, and of course Cassidy Rae, who is going to be performing here in Inverell in about a month's time, I believe. Not even that. I think in about 2 or 3 weeks' time. And Fangirls. We'll give you more details with that as we get closer to the date. 21 away from 11 o'clock. 56192442 is the number you need to call to play Secret Sound. We've got $2,460 to give away, and all you're going to do is have a guess at what this sound is. We'll take a call next here at Star FM.
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0: 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Have a listen to the sound. We'll take a caller now and let's see if we can get him on the air. 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
8: Hi.
0: Hi, who's this?
8: Robin.
0: Robin, what do you think the secret sound is?
8: Is it flipping the pages of a book?
0: Flipping the pages of a book. I can hear it. Hang on a minute. Let me try it again. Guess what? It's not correct. I'm sorry, Robin. I know I do this all the time. People, even Desiree's like saying, they're catching on to you. They're kind of see right through you. Not correct, unfortunately.
8: That's okay.
0: That's all right. Well, thanks for calling and you have yourself a wonderful day.
8: I will. Thank you.
0: No worries. As Robin's saying, it's flipping the pages through a book. It's not correct, so unfortunately. We are going to jackpot that now to $2,465. And we'll do that tomorrow morning on the All Star Breakfast at around 22:08 with Jerry back in the driver's seat again after a little bit of a snooze. Right now, let's get back into it with a bit of Billy Ocean from the 80s. Remember this one? What a classic, hey? Lover Boy. 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

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Regard in there as well, of course, in excess. Suicide Blonde, 4 away from 11. We've got new spot and weather coming right up. The next hour, we're going to be doing the horoscopes. We'll do that in about an hour's time or less than that. Right now, McFadden and Whitehead, Ain't No Stopping Us Now, here at Star FM.

0: 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They stock a wide range of batteries to suit cars, caravans and heavy machinery.
1: I'm Alan Baskin. Spanish fans around the world are celebrating with the country crowned World Cup champions for 2026. A goal in the 106th minute, the difference, as the side downed Argentina 1-0 to claim the nation's first World Cup since 2010. Reporter Stephanie Wacklewick is in Madrid and says the crowds there have erupted in celebration.
2: The city is going crazy. There are fans literally climbing light poles, hanging the flag from the top. There's flares going off.

followed by interment at the Inverell Catholic Cemetery. 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Phone 67222566. Funeral directors of Inverell and districts, and refers to the death of the late Eileen Rita Hannah, later of McLean Care Inverell and formerly of Mansfield Street Inverell and Cooinda Inverell. The relatives and friends of the late Richard George Freeman, better known as Rick, aged 81 years, are respectfully informed that Rick's memorial service will take place at the Logan Funeral Chapel, 24 Weewall Road in Narrabri, commencing at 12 p.m. on Wednesday the 22nd of July, followed by refreshments and a time of reflection in the Riverside Room at the Crossing Theatre. This announcement was authorised by Logan Funerals Narrabri, phone 0429 937 847, and refers to the death of the late Richard George Freeman, better known as Rick. The relatives and friends of the late Gerard Francis Kent, better known as Jerry, aged 93 years, late of St. Joseph's Catholic Care, Coffs Harbour, formerly of Burnett Street in Dullungra, are respectfully informed that Jerry's funeral service will take place at the Sapphire City Crematorium Chapel in Verrell, commencing at 10:30 a.m. Friday the 24th of July, followed by private cremation. This announcement was authorised by Thorley & Sons Funeral Services. Phone 67222566. Funeral directors of Inverell and districts, and refers to the death of the late Gerard Francis Kent, known as Jerry, aged 93 years, late of St. Joseph's Catholic Care, Coffs Harbour, and formerly of Burnett Street in Dullungra. The relatives and friends of the late Rosemary Claire Asara, better known as Rose and Rosa, aged 82 years, late of McLean Care Inverell and formerly of Moore Street Inverell and Ashford, are respectfully informed that Rose's funeral service will take place at the Sapphire City Crematorium Chapel Inverell, commencing at 2:30 p.m. this Friday, the 24th of July, followed by cremation. For those unable to attend Rose's service, a live stream will be made available. 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Phone 67222566. Funeral directors of Inverell and districts, refers to the death of the late Rosemary Claire Asara, better known as Rose and Rosa, late of McLean Care Inverell and formerly of Moore Street Inverell and Ashford. The relatives and friends of the late Marie Elizabeth Baker, aged 82 years, late of Martin Street, Ashford, and formerly of Barabi in Emberville, are respectfully informed that Marie's graveside funeral service will take place at the Ashford Lawn Cemetery, commencing at 10:30 a.m. Wednesday the 22nd of July. This announcement was authorised by Thorley & Sons Funeral Services. Phone 67222566. Funeral directors of Inverell and districts, and refers to the death of the late Marie Elizabeth Baker, late of Martin Street, Ashford, and formerly of Barabi, Inverell, Emville.

10 past 11 here at 91.9 Star FM with Lewis here till 12, and then Brett will be in with his Monday Arvo Madness to take you through until 3 o'clock. We've got the horoscopes coming up in about 20 or 30 minutes time, I should say, around 22:12. But right now, Club Nouveau from the 80s here, and Lean On Me. 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

0: 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Something just like this, and Club Nouveau in there as well on Lean On Me. 18 past 11 now, the Sapphire Speech Year event raising funds for mental health initiatives will be held on Saturday, the 8th of August at the Royal Hotel Byron Street, Inverell. Nominations open at 9 a.m. and the event starts at 11 a.m. There will also be raffles and a charity auction. For more information, go to the Sapphire Speed Cheer Facebook page or email sapphirespeedcheer@gmail.com. 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

0: Rag and Bone Man here at 91.9 Star FM and Human CNC Music Factory in there as well. And of course, Bruno Mars and Lady Gaga. Die with a Smile in Room 5. She will be loved. 23 away from 12. 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
7: It's Monday, the 20th of July, 2026. Aries. Even though it's a busy time, romance is likely with that special someone. Taurus. Exercise caution as putting your trust in the wrong person will cost you dearly. Gemini. You're likely to become defensive over a comment made about someone very close to you. Cancer. Others may stand in your way of achieving your goal. Just ignore them. Leo. Disruptions to plans already made won't faze you in the slightest. Virgo. A money-making opportunity could arise following a phone call. Libra. Use discretion when discussing a sensitive matter. Remember, loose lips sink ships. Scorpio. Unexpected news is likely to upset the harmony in your life at the moment. Sagittarius. You're in for a busy few days, so don't neglect your health. Capricorn. You have some very practical suggestions to offer a friend in need. Aquarius. Disappointment and annoyances will be water off a duck's back to you today. Pisces. Your intuition will be proven right again in all important decisions. And that's today's horoscope.
0: Today's horoscopes, thanks to Annabelle's Real Estate. Back again tomorrow morning at around 22:07 on the All-Star Breakfast with Jerry. Don't forget, Brett is in after 12 to take you through till 3 o'clock with his Monday Arvo Madness program. Right now, Wang Chung and everybody have fun tonight right here on your local station. It is 91.9 Star FM.

Seasons, Eternal in There, and of course Counting Crows, and Vanessa Carlton, Big Yellow Taxi, four away from 12. I'm out of here, guys. Back on Wednesday. Don't forget Brett's in after 12 to take you through till 3 o'clock with his Monday Arvo Madness. I leave you in the capable hands of Brian Ferry. Let's stick together here on your local station, 91.9 Star FM. Have a fantastic Monday.

0: 7:30 last night, where they found a two-story unit fully engulfed in flames. It took five crews around an hour to get the blaze under control, with the fire fully extinguished after 10 o'clock. A 21-year-old woman was transported to hospital with life-threatening burns, but has since passed away from her injuries. The cause of the blaze remains unknown, with investigations ongoing. Anyone with information or CCTV footage is asked to come forward. Lachlan Gray reporting.
1: Analysts believe Gulf states are becoming increasingly frustrated by the fighting between Iran and the United States. Washington has launched further strikes on Iran after the deaths of two US service members in Jordan and a third in Iraq. Former Pentagon operative Tony Schaffer has told Nine there is the potential for a broader escalation.
2: Many of our Arab allies who are being struck, as we just talked about, are getting really upset that they're being essentially asked to sustain these hits without being able to retaliate. So I do see this changing. I think part of what could happen very quickly is a military element.
1: Medicines Australia believes local patients are missing out on life-saving medication due to a complex and lengthy approvals process. Data shows just a quarter of new medicines launched globally in the last decade have been subsidised in Australia. The World Health Organization has unveiled a suite of new dementia prevention recommendations. The WHO says up to 45% of dementia risks could be prevented or delayed by eliminating modifiable risk factors. These include tobacco, alcohol, and lack of exercise. This is AIR News. In AFL, Ken Hinckley has been confirmed as Tasmania's first coach this morning. The former Port Adelaide coach is understood to have beaten out Nathan Buckley and John Longmire for the position. The announcement's been made by club chairman Grant O'Brien.
3: We were really clear going into this process about the qualities that we wanted in our inaugural coach. And Ken, with his approach, his character and his experience, really fitted that bill. I guess specifically, we love the focus that Ken had on player development, a teaching first philosophy. He's a great connector, and that's going to be hugely important for us as we bring together our first playing group.
1: In NRL, a fresh injury blow for Manly star Tom Trbojevic, picking up another suspected hamstring issue during the Sea Eagles' loss to the Titans. Early reports suggest it's only a low-grade strain, the Dolphins beating the Cowboys 36-16 to wrap up round 20. There have been scenes of jubilation and some tempers boiled over between players as Spain was crowned World Cup champions. Despite controlling much of the match, it wasn't till the 106th minute that the Spanish side scored the only goal of the final. Argentina had a few late chances but couldn't find the back of the net. Australian Independent Radio News.
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5: 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Around 5:30pm on Friday the 17th of July, a Westpac rescue helicopter was tasked by New South Wales Ambulance to a horse riding accident on a property near Upper Horton. A girl in her teens was treated by New South Wales Ambulance paramedics and the helicopter's critical care medical team for injuries sustained from the incident before being airlifted to Tamworth Rural Referral Hospital for further treatment. A man has been charged over an alleged domestic violence assault with the assistance of a Polair remote drone in Moree over the weekend. On Sunday the 12th of July 2026, police attended a home on Jones Avenue, Moree, following reports of an assault. Officers attached to New England Police District attended and were told a man had allegedly seriously assaulted a woman known to him before leaving the home prior to police arrival. The woman, aged 34, was treated at the scene for serious facial injuries before being taken by New South Wales Ambulance paramedics to hospital for further treatment. Following the incident, police commenced extensive inquiries to locate the man, aged 37, including obtaining an arrest warrant. As part of investigations, police attended a home on Mihai Crescent, Moree, about 1pm on Saturday the 18th of July, following reports the man had been seen on the property. On arrival, police sighted a Nissan utility drive from the property and leave the area. However, officers, with the assistance of Polair remote drone, stopped the Nissan at the intersection of Adelaide and Auburn Street, Moree, where they arrested the 37-year-old man allegedly hiding in the back of the vehicle. He was taken to Moree Police Station, where he was charged with reckless wounding, domestic violence and contravene prohibition restriction in AVO domestic.

0: and after helping nearly 27,000 people overcome barriers to obtain their driver's license, Transport for New South Wales is launching a new initiative to train Aboriginal driving instructors, boosting access to culturally safe licensing support in communities across the state. Established as part of Transport for New South Wales' successful driver licensing access program, this Australian First initiative supports Aboriginal people to become qualified instructors, enabling them to help others in their communities learn to drive and gain their license. The first cohort includes 20 Aboriginal participants from the Far West, Western, Northern and Southern regions of New South Wales. Once training is complete, the initiative will expand to more communities across the state. Funded through the New South Wales Community Road Safety Fund, the program reinvests revenue from road fines into road safety initiatives that help keep communities safe. Minister for Aboriginal Affairs and Treaty, David Harris, says this empowering initiative will provide meaningful jobs and give Aboriginal people opportunities to deliver driver education from their communities, enabling more people to be independently mobile, adding these instructors won't just be teaching people how to drive, they'll become mentors, role models and leaders who are creating opportunities for others while building stronger communities for the future. Turning to sport, and an Inverell-trained galloper has won the Carrington Cotton Bogabilla Cup, which was run at Gunsan Park, Gundawindi, on Saturday. Konawari, trained by Wayne Oakenfull, took out the 1400 metres feature race on the program. He started at $5 and was ridden by Gold Coast jockey Chris Whiteley. It was the second win in under 2 weeks at Gunsan Park for Konawari. He also took out the Inglewood Cup on Sunday, the 5th of July. In Group 19 action, the Inverell Hawks scored another clean sweep victory, this time with all three sides posting wins against the Warrialder Wombats on Sunday. In the Ladies League tag, the Hawkettes powered through to claim the day over the Wombats with a massive 56-4 win. In other Ladies League tag matches, the Yorella Tigers couldn't quite cross the line against the Glen Innes Magpies, going down 18-12, while Baraba proved too strong against the Gyra Super Spuds 52-4. The Moree Boomerangs had the bye. In the reserve grade game, and after a six-week absence, the Hawks just pipped the Wombats 26-24, while the Spuds put up a mighty fight to come out on top against the Baraba Bulldogs 34-8. Both the Yorella Tigers and Tinga Tigers had the bye. In the first grade game, the Hawks dominated against the Wombats, the undefeated men's team posting an astonishing 70-12 victory at Valley Oval. Hawks president Ethan Anderson praised all sides on their performances and says the club is well set for a minor premiership win.
1: That was a great day to clean sweep of three grades. The ladies started on fire to put some points on the Warrialder side. So it was good for their girls' confidence after a few tight games the last couple of weeks. Into reserve grade, they haven't played for 6 weeks. So for them to get a good win after not playing football for that long, it was great heading into finals. And then going on to first grade, we had to do a lot more defending than we had the last couple of weeks, which we definitely needed for a bit of game fitness. But run away in the end in a good win. Yeah, so big game next week against Yorella. If we can win that game, it sort of wraps up the minor premiership, which leads into a home major semi-final. So big game next week.
0: In other games, the Yorella Tigers bested the Magpies 28-20. The Boomerangs narrowly snatched a win against Tinga 36-34, while the Super Spuds surged to victory over the Baraba side 48-24. And it was a tough weekend for the Inverell Highlanders, with two of the three teams going down to the mighty Quirindi Lions in round 15 of the Central North Rugby Union. Grade 1 saw the Highlanders put up a strong fight throughout the game, however came up short going down to the competition leaders, the Lions, 57-26. In other first grade games, the Narrabri Bluebores posted one of the highest scores in the game's history, pummeling the Gunnedah side 96-12, while the Moree Bulls triumphed over the Tamworth Pirates 50-35. In the reserve grade game, the Highlanders narrowly missed victory from the Lions, going down 32-29, while Moree secured their second win against the Pirates 53-0, and Gunnedah also failed to score against Narrabri, going down 38-0. The women's game saw the Highlanders post one of the highest scores in the club's history, delivering a massive win over the Quirindi Lions 95-5. In the other games, Narrabri were also too strong against Gunnedah 69-0, while the Pirates posted their only win of the day against Moree 31-17. And that's the latest from the Star FM newsroom. I'm Lewis Ramos.
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4: 19 degrees here in the beautiful Sapphire City. Humidity's at 39%. The wind's coming from the southeast at 9 k's an hour and gusting up to 14 k's an hour. There's no rain in the rain gauge. We're hoping to get to a top of 22 degrees today. It was 4 degrees overnight. And I don't know whether you stepped outside, but it is magic today. It is absolutely fantastic. Beautiful day. Tuesday, tomorrow, what's going to happen? 20 degrees top temperature, 1 degree overnight, so still staying quite lovely. Wednesday, late shower with a top of 19, 40% chance of 1 mil, but not much there. Big sunny sunshine on the Thursday, 19 degrees top temperature, 17 on Friday with a top of 1 degree overnight. Saturday and Sunday both looking sunny as well. We might get a little frost on Saturday there. It's minus 1 degree, so that would be something a little bit different, actually, at the moment. The sun rose this morning at 6:48 and will set this evening at 5:16. 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You're with Brett. We're doing Monday Afternoon Madness. I hope you're back to work. Monday's going well. I hope your weekend was great. We've got some good songs coming up for you. A bit of Steve Miller Band, Harry Styles, Van Halen, UB40, all the regulars. So let's get stuck into it.

0: Elvis Costello there with Watching the Detective. Steve Miller Band before that with a little bit of Jungle Love. You're on Star FM 91.9. You're with Brett. We're doing Monday Afternoon Madness. Hope you're feeling the love out there, the Monday love. We've got a few words coming up from our sponsors and then a bit of Tori Amos with her Cornflake Girl.
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Brian Martin there. We ride Tori Amos before that with the Cornflake Girl. You're on Star FM 91.9. You're with Brett. It's just gone 12:30 now. The Motor Mania event held by the Sapphire City Motorsports Club Incorporated will be at the Inverell Pioneer Village on Sunday the 23rd of August. Gates open at 7:30 a.m. and Star FM will be broadcasting live from this event. This is a great family fun day with a car and bike show, markets and food stalls available, raising funds for local charities. It should be a great event down there at the Pioneer Village if you can come along. 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We've got some Harry Styles coming up. We'll usually request this for Simon, but he's left the workplace. He's working somewhere else. So we're going to play it.

Cooter Gurus there. It's Free Love, 69. Harry Styles before that with his Watermelon Sugar. You're on Star FM 91.9. You're with Brett. It's 20 minutes to 1 o'clock. Here's a good song by a great band. Hard to pronounce their name. Boingo, Boingo. On Star FM. Home of the best hits.

0: vinyls there. Could Die Young. Oingo Boingo before that with Stay. You're on Star FM 91.9. You're with Brett. Al gave me a call in the break. He wants to hear a bit of The Joker and the Thief, Wolf Mother. So we'll play that after a few words from our sponsors.
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Van Halen there with Panama. Wolfmother before that. Hope you enjoyed that one, Al. Joker and the Thief, you're on Star FM 91.9. We've got a couple to take us up to the regional and national news. Topic A7S and a bit of Richard Clapton.

0: Star FM National News is brought to you by Byron Street Auto Electrics at 202 Byron Street in Verrell. They stock a wide range of batteries to suit cars, caravans and heavy machinery.
1: Hello there, this is Michael Lynch. A walking headline is how the federal government is describing Pauline Hanson in response to a statement she made about mass deportations. A News Poll survey out today shows support for the ALP has fallen to its lowest level since 2022, with One Nation now neck and neck with a primary vote of 30%. But Senior Labour Minister Christy McBain has told today the Albanese government is focused on policy, not polls.
2: That's the choice for Australians, whether One Nation actually has any policies that can deliver anything meaningful to the Australian population. And at this stage, you've got Pauline Hanson overseas calling Australia and Australians stupid, which is surprising.
1: 80% of Victorians are said to be worried about the impact of immigration on housing availability.
2: Stupid, which is surprising.
1: 80% of Victorians are said to be worried about the impact of immigration on housing availability.

0: of investigations, police attended a home on Mihai Crescent, Moree, about 1 p.m. on Saturday the 18th of July. Following reports, the man had been seen on the property. On arrival, police sighted a Nissan Utility drive from the property and leave the area. However, officers, with the assistance of Polair remote drone, stopped the Nissan at the intersection of Adelaide and Auburn Street, Moree, where they arrested the 37-year-old man allegedly hiding in the back of the vehicle. He was taken to Moree Police Station, where he was charged with reckless wounding, domestic violence and contravene prohibition restriction in AVO domestic. And after helping nearly 27,000 people overcome barriers to obtain their driver's license, Transport for New South Wales is launching a new initiative to train Aboriginal driving instructors, boosting access to culturally safe licensing support in communities across the state. Established as part of Transport for New South Wales' successful driver licensing access program, this Australian First initiative supports Aboriginal people to become qualified instructors, enabling them to help others in their communities learn to drive and gain their license. The first cohort includes 20 Aboriginal participants from the Far West, Western, Northern and Southern regions of New South Wales. Once training is complete, the initiative will expand to more communities across the state. Funded through the New South Wales Community Road Safety Fund, the program reinvests revenue from road fines into road safety initiatives that help keep communities safe. Minister for Aboriginal Affairs and Treaty, David Harris, says this empowering initiative will provide meaningful jobs and give Aboriginal people opportunities to deliver driver education from their communities, enabling more people to be independently mobile, adding these instructors won't just be teaching people how to drive, they'll become mentors, role models and leaders who are creating opportunities for others while building stronger communities for the future. Turning to sport, and an Inverell-trained galloper has won the Carrington Cotton Bogabilla Cup, which was run at Gunsan Park, Gundawindi, on Saturday. Konawari, trained by Wayne Oakenfull, took out the 1,400 metres feature race on the program. He started at $5 and was ridden by Gold Coast jockey Chris Whiteley. It was the second win in under 2 weeks at Gunsan Park for Konawari. He also took out the Inglewood Cup on Sunday the 5th of July. In Group 19 action, the Inverell Hawks scored another clean sweep victory, this time with all three sides posting wins against the Warrialder Wombats on Sunday. In the Ladies League tag, the Hawkettes powered through to claim the day over the Wombats with a massive 56-4 win. In other Ladies League tag matches, the Urella Tigers couldn't quite cross the line against the Glen Innes Magpies, going down 18-12, while Baraba proved too strong against the Gyra Super Spuds 52-4. The Moree Boomerangs had the bye. In the reserve grade game, and after a six-week absence, the Hawks just pipped the Wombats 26-24, while the Spuds put up a mighty fight to come out on top against the Baraba Bulldogs 34-8. Both the Urella Tigers and Tinga Tigers had the bye. In the first grade game, the Hawks dominated against the Wombats, the undefeated men's team posting an astonishing 70-12 victory at Valley Oval. Hawks president Ethan Anderson praised all sides on their performances and says the club is well set for a minor premiership win.
1: That was a great day, clean sweep three grades. The ladies started on fire to put some points on the Warrialder side. So it was good for their girls' confidence after a few tight games the last couple of weeks. Into reserve grade, they haven't played for 6 weeks. So for them to get a good win after not playing football for that long, it was great heading into finals. And then going on the first grade, we had to do a lot more defending than we had the last couple of weeks, which we definitely needed for a bit of game fitness. But run away in the end in a good win. Yeah, so big game next week against Urella. If we can win that game, it sort of wraps up the minor premiership, which leads into a home major semi-final. So big game next week.
0: In other games, the Urella Tigers bested the Magpies 28-20. The Boomerangs narrowly snatched a win against Tinga 36-34, while the Super Spuds surged to victory over the Baraba side 48-24. And it was a tough weekend for the Inverell Highlanders, with two of the three teams going down to the mighty Quirindi Lions in round 15 of the Central North Rugby Union. Grade 1 saw the Highlanders put up a strong fight throughout the game, however came up short going down to the competition leaders, the Lions, 57-26. In other first grade games, the Narrabri Boo Boars posted one of the highest scores in the game's history, pummeling the Gunnedah side 96-12, while the Moree Bulls triumphed over the Tamworth Pirates 50-35. In the reserve grade game, the Highlanders narrowly missed victory from the Lions, going down 32-29, while Moree secured their second win against the Pirates 53-0, and Gunnedah also failed to score against Narrabri, going down 38-0. The women's game saw the Highlanders post one of the highest scores in the club's history, delivering a massive win over the Quirindah Lions 95-5. In the other games, Narrabri were also too strong against Gunnedah 69-0, while the Pirates posted their only win of the day against Moree 31-17. And that's the latest from the Star FM newsroom. I'm Lewis Ramos.
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4: 20 degrees here in the beautiful Sapphire City. Humidity's at 33%. The wind's coming from the east at 7 k's and gusting up to 14 k's an hour. There's no rain in the rain gauge. We're hoping to get to a top of 22. It's looking a little bit possible now. It was 4 degrees overnight. So cool night, but not too bad at all. And beautiful, warm, nearly spring-like days. What's going to happen tomorrow? Tuesday, sunny with a top of 20 degrees, 1 degree overnight. Wednesday, a late shower with a top of 19. A big sunny Thursday there with a top of 19. Friday's looking good too. Sunny sunshine there with 17 degrees top temperatures, 1 degree overnight. Saturday, 18 degrees with a minus 1, so we may get a frost on the Saturday. And Sunday's looking good as well, 19 degrees top temperature. If you're travelling around the region at the moment too, Tamworth's hoping to get to a top of 20 degrees. Armidale, 15. Warrialder, 22. Gleninnis, 15. Moree, 22. Bingara, 22. And Tenterfield 14. It was beautiful out at Moree yesterday. Palamala War for the Palamala War markets. It was absolutely fantastic. Beautiful day. A little bit of wind about, but big sunny sunshine out there too. So absolutely fantastic. Here on Star FM 91.9, you're with Brett. We're doing Monday Afternoon Madness. We've got some good songs coming your way this hour. Got a bit of Benson Boone, Rogue Traders, Three Doors Down. So let's get stuck into it. 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

0: Three Doors Down there with Kryptonite. Boy and Bear before that with Old Town Blues. You're on Star FM 91.9. It's 23 minutes past 1 o'clock. We've got a few words coming up from our sponsors. Then some Disturbed for Owl.
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Dividends Air. Dirty Creatures, that there's none about today. Disturbed, before that, with The Sound of Silence. Now, the Inverell McIntyre Lions Club drew their mini lotto competition on Saturday, the 11th of July, 2026. There were no winning tickets, and the winner getting the jackpot. Oh, sorry. I've got it all muddled up. There was one winning ticket, which wasn't me. The winner getting the jackpot of $3,220. Absolutely fantastic. Sorry about that, and congratulations. The new jackpot is now $800. The numbers drawn out were 9, 15, 3, 16, 6, and 11. Ticket buyers are asked to pick six numbers from 20. The next draw will take place at the Imperial Hotel on Saturday, the 25th of July, 2026. Tickets are $1 each for two chances to win the jackpot. Tickets can be obtained from Lennon's Butchery and various businesses throughout Inverell from the sales table in Byron Street on Thursdays and Fridays. And remember, you heard it here first on Star FM. Congratulations to the winner.

0: Fleetwood Mac there with Gold Dust Woman. Fisher's Head before that with So Long. You're on Star FM 91.9. You're with Brett. We've got a few words coming up from our sponsors, including the Star FM Presenter of the Month.
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1: Buenas tardes, señoras y señoritas. 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Esta es la radio que sacó a toda la estación donde el rock vive y no muere. Vamos a escuchar un par de temas de Queens of the Stone Age. Primero vamos a escuchar First It Giveth. 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Van a ver, aquí va, aquí va, aquí va.
2: Lovely ending there for the Queens of the Stone Age with No One Knows. The Police before that with So Lonely. You're on Star FM 91.9. You're with Brett. We've got a couple to take us up to the national news. Rogue Traders and Benson Boone.

0: a mother of three, the expenses never stop with school expenses, particularly because children grow. The seasons change and there's always a requirement to spend more, whether it's on uniforms or whether it's books or lost school bags. Sending kids to school is expensive.
1: In our world news, the new British Prime Minister is promising stability as he prepares to take up the country's top job. Nine Europe correspondent Mimi Becker reports.
2: Just weeks ago, Andy Burnham wasn't even a member of Parliament. He'll be invited by the King to form a government. Moving trucks are already at Downing Street. It's Keir Starmer prepares to leave office. Andy Burnham is expected to promise a more stable, responsible style of politics in his first speech outside Number 10. Before departing, Keir Starmer will deliver a final address and then travel to Buckingham Palace to formally resign to King Charles.
1: An elderly couple who went missing in Canada were mauled to death by a black bear near McTavish Lake, Saskatchewan. When the couple stopped answering their phones, relatives contacted the police, and in a subsequent search of the area, the bodies of two deceased people were found. Canada's Ministry of Community Safety has confirmed that a bear had been involved in the couple's death. In other news, domestic violence victims with hidden safe phones are being warned to prepare for a nationwide emergency test alert. This is Air News. There's been an outpouring of emotion around the globe as Spain celebrates being crowned FIFA World Cup champions. A goal in the 106th minute. The difference as the Spanish beat defending champions Argentina 1-0 to claim their first World Cup since 2010. Dan is in Barcelona and he says the streets are overflowing with thrilled fans.
3: There is thousands of people. There is busting a thousand-year-old fountain, and there's three people up on top standing on it, waving Spanish flags, fireworks going off.
1: In the NRL, the Sea Eagles have slumped to a third straight loss, going down to the Titans 38-32. Manly star Tom Tavojevic also awaiting scans after hobbling from the field with another hamstring injury during the loss. Co-captain Jake Tavojevic says heading into the business end of the season, the side just has to improve.
4: Too many negative plays. Like, we showed what we can do at the start of the game, but then we just self-inflict with errors, penalties, all that sort of thing.
1: The Bombers are finally off the bottom of the AFL ladder after snapping their 12-game losing streak. More on that from Sarah Patterson.
5: Essendon's shock 3-point triumph over the Giants was just its second win of the season. It marks Dean Solomon's first win as caretaker coach since he replaced Brad Scott earlier this year. It's also the Bombers' first victory in Melbourne since May 2025. It now sees them leapfrog Richmond and take up 17th place on the AFL ladder.
1: This is Air National News.
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7: Still hovering around that 20 degree mark here in the beautiful Sapphire City. We're hoping to get to a top of 22 degrees today, which could be possible. It was 4 degrees overnight, so it was quite pleasant. The humidity at the moment is at 32%. The wind's coming from the east northeast at 7 k's an hour and gusting up to 14 k's an hour. There's no rain in the rain gauge, quite obviously. There's just a big sunny sunshine out there at the moment. What's going to happen tomorrow, Tuesday, 21st of July? Sunny with a top of 20 degrees, 1 degree overnight. Wednesday's looking like a late shower with a top of 19. Thursday, sunny, 19 degrees as well. Friday, sunny with a top of 17. And Saturday and Sunday, both sunny as well. But there could be a frost on Saturday morning. It's looking like it's going to be minus one there. So we haven't had too many frosts this year. So, winter will be nearly over by that stage. Well, no, we've still got a month to go. Month and a bit. The sun rose this morning at 6:48 and will set this evening at 5:16. You're on Star FM 91.9. You're with Brett. We're doing Monday Afternoon Madness. I hope your Monday's going well. You're back to work Monday. It's always good. Well, it's always good when you get to this time of the afternoon. You think, whew, first day's over. Only four more to go. So we've got some good songs coming up in the next hour. We've got a bit of UB40, Foo Fighters, of course, Shaboozy, Casey Chambers. So without further ado, let's get stuck into it. 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

0: Fresh Rattling Bones by Casey Chambers and Shane Nicholson. Shaboozy before that with The Bar Song. You're on Star FM 91.9. It's 2:15. We've got a few words from our sponsors, including, what do they call it? The Passing Parade, of course. I had a mind blank there for a minute. But John DeRemus with his Passing Parade.
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5: Hello again, this is John DeRemus with The Passing Parade, the story of an enigmatic genius. George Frederick Watts was undoubtedly one of England's most talented painters. During his lifetime, he was dominated by a series of spiritual wives who saw to it he never had to work for a living but made him work harder all the same. Born in London on February 23, 1817, George Frederick Watts was the son of a musical instrument maker. At an early age, he displayed extraordinary artistic ability and at 10 was apprenticed to a famous sculptor. Painting was his main interest, however. And in 1835, he set up as a professional artist. Commissions for portraits dribbled in. But his ambition was to paint in the grand manner of the great Italian artists. He duly took himself to Italy, where in Florence he met the first of the spiritual wives who were to cassette and pamper him for most of his life. She was Lady Holland, whose husband was the British minister in Florence. She took him into her house and seldom allowed him out of her sight, even when he was working. There is no evidence that any impropriety occurred between them. All she wanted to do, it seems, was mother him. Eventually, she tired of this occupation and returned with her husband to England. Watts remained in Florence to be taken under the wing of Lady Duff Gordon, a wealthy widow, who picked up where Lady Holland had left off, smothering him with love, but purely in a motherly fashion. They fell out when Watts fell in with one of her two young daughters. Her ladyship promptly hustled the girls off to Rome. Alone again, Watts went back to England. Then came spiritual wife number three, Mrs. Toby Prinsep, who was married to a high official in the India office. She invited him to her home, and he stayed for 20 years. She called him the master and waited on him hand and foot, as did her sister, Mrs. Julia Cameron, but with never a hint of impropriety. Indeed, in 1864, when Watts was 47, the sisters decided he needed more than a spiritual wife. He needed a woman to love. Accordingly, they looked around for a suitable wife for the master and came up with a 17-year-old actress named Kate Terry. Watts preferred her younger sister, Ellen, however, and Ellen it was he duly married. The union was never consummated and was destined to failure from the outset. Ellen had just turned 16. She was full of fun and hardly a fit wife for the master. A divorce was arranged by Mrs. Princep, and Ellen went her way to become the first lady of the English stage under her maiden name, Ellen Terry. In the 1860s and 70s, George Frederick Watts reached the peak of fame as an epic painter. He finally broke with Mrs. Princep and moved into a house of his own in Kensington. At the age of 70, he fell passionately in love with a 40-year-old Scottish spinster named Mary Tytler. He married her, and believe it or not, they lived happily ever after. That is, till July 1st, 1904, when George Frederick Watts died at the ripe old age of 87. Our time is up. Till we meet again for another chapter in the Passing Parade, this is John Doremus. As always, thank you so much. And goodbye for now.
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John there with Rocket Man. 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It's just gone 2:30. Here's a great band from the, well, 80s, 90s and probably beyond. 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

0: You ever feel like that? There's a picture on the wall watching you. The eyes are following you around the room. Rockwell there, actually with a little bit of help from Michael Jackson, I would believe. Somebody's watching me. UB40 before that with 1 in 10. 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We've got a few words coming up from our sponsors, including ATJ's Grapevine.
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0: 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The Wing Hing Long Museum is open every Tuesday from 9:30 a.m. to 1:30 p.m. at 10 Ruby Street, Tinga. For more information, contact 67233156. Inverell McIntyre Lions meet on the first and third Tuesday of each month at the Lions Den, 61 Campbell Street, Inverell. If you'd like to become a member or would like to find out more information about the McIntyre Lions, phone Bill Sutton on 0427 664442. Inverell Sewing for Charity meets every Tuesday from 9 a.m. to 12 p.m. at the Church of Christ Hall, 83 Vivian Street, Inverell. For morning tea is provided for a gold coin donation. All activities are suitable for beginner to advanced. Help is also welcome. For more information, contact Lorraine on 0447 683 134 or Faye on 0412 814 998. Inverell Probus Club, known as the Men's Probus Club, is now open to retired or semi-retired men and women. Meetings are held on the first Tuesday of each month at the RSM Club. For more information, contact Merv Hickson on 6721 5293 or Anne Manette on 0405 554 667. The Inverell Seasoned Retired Farmers Group meet on the last Tuesday of each month at the Inverell RSM at 10:30 a.m. And it's all for all retired and semi-retired people involved in or who have been involved in agriculture. For more information, contact 0439 958 163. Dullunga Garden Club meets on the second Tuesday of each month. Morning tea is at 9:30 a.m. followed by a meeting at 10 a.m. New members are welcome. For more information, phone Pat on 6722 2535 or Mary on 0427 236 421. The Inverell AA holds its meetings every Tuesday at 10:30 a.m. at the Salvation Army Hall. Tea, coffee and biscuits are provided. For more information, visit the AA website and type in Inverell or call 1300 222 222. The Inverell District Parkinson Support Group met on the third Tuesday of each month at the Inverell Shire Library at 10 a.m. A guest speaker is invited to address the group each month, and bi-monthly Joe Lavelle and RN from Rural Fit will bring the latest on updates on Parkinson's disease. Those affected with Parkinson's and their carers are most welcome to attend. A friendly chat over morning tea is enjoyed by all. For more information, contact Vaughn White on 0437 916-383. Inverell Breakfast Toastmasters Club is a morning club that meets at the Inverell RSM Club on the 2nd, 4th and 5th Tuesday of the month at 6:45 for a 7 a.m. start, finishing at 8:30 a.m. For more information, contact Margaret Payne on 0413 249 665. The Salvation Army holds its laundry, shower, brekkie, morning tea and lunch service at 35 Vivian Street in Verrell for the homeless, disadvantaged, lonely or anyone in need every Tuesday. This service is available from 7am till 12pm. Everything is supplied at no cost. Just drop in. For more information, phone 0293 956 112. The Inverell Table Tennis meet on the first Tuesday of each month at 6.30 at Flanders House next to the Inverell RSM Club. Players of any school are welcome. There is no cost and all equipment is supplied. Under 16s must be accompanied by a responsible adult. And for more information, contact Gary on 0431 190 964. And that was ATJ's Grapevine for Tuesday.
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Great Aussie band there, Tame Impala with their Elephant Song, and Bruno Mars before that with 24 Karat Magic. Well, that's about it for me. That's another Monday afternoon done and dusted. Beth's in the studio, ready for a big afternoon. So stay tuned. There'll be plenty of great songs. We've got Hunters and Collectors and Queen to take us up to the national news, and I'll talk to you on Thursday night for Pub Night. Stay classy, Inverell.

0: adopting a healthy diet. Australian Research on Guideline Group Professor Karin Anstey says the new recommendations include increasing social activity.
1: We now make a recommendation on using hearing aids for hearing loss. They mention a menopausal hormone therapy, which is not, where they say there's insufficient evidence there to recommend that to reduce risk of cognitive decline.
0: In what could be an Australian first, an extremely rare set of identical girl quadruplets has been born in Brisbane. Only a few dozen sets of all identical quadruplets have been recorded in medical history. The baby girls were delivered by C-section last week, with all four said to be doing extremely well. This is Air News. Spanish fans around the world are celebrating with the country crowned World Cup champions for 2026. A goal in the 106th minute made the difference as the side downed Argentina 1-0 to claim the nation's first World Cup in 16 years. Reporter Stephanie Uaklovic, who's in Madrid, says the crowds have erupted in celebrations.
2: The city is going crazy. There are fans literally climbing light poles, hanging the flag from the top. There's flares going off, fireworks, the chopper is hovering over, but it's not a really beautiful celebration.
0: Back home, Dolphin skipper Tom Gilbert admits his side had a point to prove in yesterday's 36-16 win over the Cowboys. Just a week earlier, the Finns were written off following a 66-point loss to the Sharks. Gilbert says the team is pleased with the round 20 fight back.
3: The thing we did really well as a group is we moved forward and we took accountability. We enjoyed being in that position. We enjoyed people probably doubting us a little bit, but as a team, we never doubted ourselves, and there was a quiet confidence within the group as the week came on, as we came in yesterday, today, and I think that showed in the 80 minutes.
0: And in round three of the NRLW, wins for the Titans and Broncos, Gold Coast smashing Parramatta 50-12 and Brisbane defeating the West Tigers 40-12. This is Air National News.
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5: It's 6 minutes past three, and thank you, Brett, for your great Monday program. Now, the temperature at the moment is 20.8 degrees. We have 32% relative humidity, a southwesterly wind of 13 kilometres per hour, gusting up to 18 kilometres per hour, and the barometric pressure is 1,028.1 hectopascals. Now, today for the Northern Tablelands, partly cloudy, slight chance of a shower near the Queensland border, near zero chance elsewhere, and the winds will be east to southeast, 20 to 30 kilometres per hour. Now, we started the day off at 4 degrees and our maximum predicted is 22. Fire danger and UV index are both moderate, and that's your news and weather for 3 o'clock. Now, Meals on Wheels roster for tomorrow, the third Tuesday of the month. We have Sue Seagrut, Colleen Nancarrow, and Jeanette Peasley, Pat Henderson and Jan Frater, Brighter Access, North Haven, Barbie and Stephen Jones. So thank you very much, all those lovely people. Now, if you'd like to find out more about Meals on Wheels, you can phone 67221951. 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

0: And that was Dragon there, April Sun in Cuba. The Escape Club Wild Wild West, and starting us off with Foo Fighters, This Is a Call. 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Now, the Motor Mania event held by Sapphire City Motorsports Incorporated will be at the Pioneer Village on Sunday, the 23rd of August. 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

That was Tim McGraw there, Don't Take the Girl, and BG Spicks and Specks starting us off. It's just on 3:30 and you're listening to Star FM, now the Empire of the Sun, Walking on a Dream.

you have an interest in older veteran or vintage vehicles, or any kind of vehicles, motorcycles, or even model railways, you would probably enjoy becoming involved with like-minded people at the National Transport Museum. The National Transport Museum on Rifle Range Road is a fantastic asset for Inverell, and they are looking for volunteers to assist in the day-to-day running of the venue. So if you might be interested in becoming a volunteer at the museum, give the office a call on 67212270. This is a community service announcement brought to you by 91.9 Star FM.

0: And that was REM there with Shiny Happy People, Hot Chocolate, It Started With a Kiss, and Empire of the Sun, Walking on a Dream. It's now just 19 minutes away from 4 o'clock, and we might just take a break from the music.
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And that was Ted Mulry Gang there with Darktown Strutter's Ball. Keith Hampshire starting us off. First cut is the deepest. Now, the DeLongra Golf Club are holding the annual general meeting at 7 p.m. on Thursday, the 6th of August, at the DeLongra Hotel. All are welcome to attend. You heard about that right here on Star FM. Now, it is 8.5 minutes away from 4 o'clock, and to take us up to the 4 o'clock news, Billy Ocean, Get Out of My Dreams, and then Bryan Adams, So Happy It Hurts, and that will take us up to the 4 o'clock news.

0: 6 minute that Spain managed to break the nil-all deadlock, triggering hysterical excitement from the commentators.
1: Williams! And thundered in for Spain by Ferran Torres! At last! At long, long last! Spain's magic moment!
0: That audio from SBS. Italian teenager Kimi Antonelli is back on track after adding the Belgian Formula One Grand Prix to his already impressive list of credits. Australia's Oscar Piastri was placed fifth in the event. And Kiwi Ryan Fox has won his first major title, taking out the British Golf Open Championship by just one shot. This is Air National News.
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3: It's 5 minutes past four and welcome to the second hour of Drive Time with Beth on Star FM this Monday afternoon. Now, the temperature at the moment is 19.9 degrees. We have 35% relative humidity. A southerly wind of 9 kilometres per hour and the barometric pressure is 1,028 hectopascals. Now, the fire danger and the UV index are both moderate. We started the day off with 4 degrees and we're expecting 22 as our maximum today. Coming up tomorrow, Tuesday, a sunny day, 20 degrees and 1 degrees overnight tonight and only 5% of less than 1 millimetre of rain tomorrow. Now to start this second hour of music off, we have Mungo Jerry with In the Summertime.

And that was Joe Nichols there with Tequila Makes a Clothes Fall Off and Mongo Jerry in the Summertime. Now at 12 and a half minutes past four, Carly Rae Jepsen, Call Me Maybe, then the Bee Gees, Islands in the Stream.

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Adam Harvey there, She Don't Know She's Beautiful, Irene Cara, Breakdance, and Men Without Hats, The Safety Dance. Now, the Inverell McIntyre Lions Club drew their mini lotto competition on Saturday, the 11th of July. There was one winning ticket, with the winning getting the jackpot of $3,220. The new jackpot is $800. The numbers that came out were 9, 15, 3, 16, 6 and 11. Ticket buyers are asked to pick 6 numbers from 20. The next draw will take place at the Imperial Hotel next Saturday, the 25th of July 2026. Tickets are $1 each for 2 chances to win the jackpot. The tickets can be obtained from Leonard's Butchery and many other businesses throughout Inverell, and also from the sales table in Byron Street on Thursday and Friday. And you heard about that on Star FM. Now, how good would it have been to win the $3,220? Thank you to everyone who support the Inverell McIntyre Lions Mini Lotto. Coming up now, we have All For One, I Swear, and then Aqua, Turn Back Time. And that will take us up to On This Day, brought to us by the Inverell RSM Club.

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5: On this day, July 20th, it was on this day in 1881, Indian chief Sitting Bull surrenders to US federal troops. In 1917, the World War I draft lottery is held. 258 is the first number drawn. In 1940, Billboard publishes its first singles record chart. I'll Never Smile Again by Tommy Dorsey, with vocals by Frank Sinatra, is the number one hit.

0: 1944, Adolf Hitler survives an assassination attempt led by German army officer Klaus von Stauffenberg. In 1951, King Abdullah I of Jordan is assassinated by a Palestinian while attending Friday prayers in Jerusalem.
1: The brutal murder of King Abdullah of Jordan came as a great shock to the people of Britain, for he had long been a faithful friend of this country. A wise and loyal statesman, his death may have serious repercussions in the Middle East. For Britain, which he visited a few years ago, his passing is a grave and tragic blow.
0: In 1953, the United Nations Economic and Social Council votes to make UNICEF a permanent agency. In 1964, the first surfing record goes to number one. It's Jan and Dean's Surf City. In 1969, the Apollo 11 lunar module, carrying Neil Armstrong and Buzz Aldrin, lands on the surface of the moon. Aldrin and Armstrong walk on the moon 7 hours later. Michael Collins remains in orbit in the command module.
2: Tranquility Base here. The Eagle has landed. Roger, Tranquility. We copy you on the ground. You got a bunch of guys about to turn blue. We're breathing again. Thanks a lot. Okay, Neil, we can see you coming down the ladder now. Step off the limb now. It's one small step for man, one giant leap for mankind.
0: In 1977, the Central Intelligence Agency releases documents under the Freedom of Information Act, revealing it had engaged in mind-controlling experiments. In 1982, the Hyde Park and Regent's Park bombings occur. 11 British soldiers and 7 military horses are killed in a provisional Irish Republican Army bomb attack during military ceremonies in London.
3: The police reconstruction of the Hyde Park bombing has yielded more witnesses who saw the car. The anti-terrorist branch are still anxious to hear from anyone else. And it now seems that the ghastly injuries caused by that Hyde Park blast were equally intended by the bombers for the device that exploded later under the bandstand at Regent's Park. A thorough dredge of the lake there has now revealed what might have been. 64 four-inch nails and 38 3 inches contained in a mock leather briefcase abandoned by the terrorists.
0: In 1994, former NFL running back, broadcaster and actor O.J. Simpson offers a $500,000 reward for evidence of his ex-wife's killer. In 2012, 12 people are killed and 59 injured after a gunman opens fire at a Dark Knight movie premiere in Aurora, Colorado.
4: He was apprehended with 3 weapons in the car, and one was left at the scene inside the theater. The weapons are as follow: an AR-15 assault rifle, a Remington 870 shotgun, 12-gauge shotgun, and a 40 caliber Glock handgun. We believe those 3 weapons were used in the scene, and another 40 caliber Glock handgun was found in the car. We're not sure if that was also used in the scene.
0: In 2017, the last fightings occur in the Iraqi city of Mosul as the city is liberated from ISIS militants. In 2018, Australian businessman James Packer announces he has quit 22 directorships due to mental health issues. In 2021, Amazon founder Jeff Bezos goes into space in the first unpiloted suborbital flight with an all-civilian crew aboard a rocket developed by his company, Blue Origin.
5: Oh, my God.
6: Woo!
5: This is incredible. Enjoy that.
6: Oh, I love it. I love it.
7: Oh, wow, wow, wow.
6: Man, this is different, isn't it?
7: It's a little different.
0: In 2023, the Women's Football World Cup opens in Auckland, New Zealand, with New Zealand winning their first ever cup match 1-0 against Norway.
8: We believed in ourselves this entire game. We believed in ourselves from the very beginning, and we showed it. We played with confidence and with poise, and Vic was incredible, the defending was incredible, and the finish, this is what dreams are made of.
0: Co-host Australia reached the semi-finals, and the Matildas become one of the most popular national teams. On this day, July 20th.
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And that was Tony Christie there with I Did What I Did for Maria. Now coming up, a couple of songs to take us up to the news. It's now 9 minutes away from 5 o'clock. At 5 o'clock, not only do we have the national news, we also have the regional news as well. But to take us up there, Foreigner, Waiting for a Girl Like You, and then a song going out for Al Nana Muscuri with Amazing Grace. That will take us right up to the 5 o'clock news.

0: highest men's one-day international total at Lord's, 3 for 387, to beat India by 27 runs and seal a thrilling 2-1 series victory. Opener Ben Duckett's 141 of 135 balls, also the highest individual score at the venue. And Kimi Antonelli has taken out the Belgian Formula One Grand Prix. Aussie Oscar Piastri finished in fifth place. Australian Independent Radio News.
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2: 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Around 5:30pm on Friday the 17th of July, a Westpac rescue helicopter was tasked by New South Wales Ambulance to a horse riding accident on a property near Upper Horton. A girl in her teens was treated by New South Wales Ambulance paramedics and the helicopter's critical care medical team for injuries sustained from the incident before being airlifted to Tamworth Rural Referral Hospital for further treatment. A man has been charged over an alleged domestic violence assault with the assistance of a Polair remote drone in Moree over the weekend. On Sunday the 12th of July 2026, police attended a home on Jones Avenue, Moree, following reports of an assault. Officers attached to New England Police District attended and were told a man had allegedly seriously assaulted a woman known to him before leaving the home prior to police arrival. The woman, aged 34, was treated at the scene for serious facial injuries before being taken by New South Wales Ambulance paramedics to hospital for further treatment. Following the incident, police commenced extensive inquiries to locate the man, aged 37, including obtaining an arrest warrant. As part of investigations, police attended a home on Mihai Crescent, Moree, about 1pm on Saturday the 18th of July, following reports the man had been seen on the property. On arrival, police sighted a Nissan utility drive from the property and leave the area. However, officers, with the assistance of Polair remote drone, stopped the Nissan at the intersection of Adelaide and Auburn Street, Moree, where they arrested the 37-year-old man allegedly hiding in the back of the vehicle. He was taken to Moree Police Station, where he was charged with reckless wounding, domestic violence and contravene prohibition restriction in AVO domestic. And after helping nearly 27,000 people overcome barriers to obtain their driver's license, Transport for New South Wales is launching a new initiative to train Aboriginal driving instructors, boosting access to culturally safe licensing support in communities across the state. Established as part of Transport for New South Wales' successful driver licensing access program, this Australian First initiative supports Aboriginal people to become qualified instructors, enabling them to help others in their communities learn to drive and gain their license. The first cohort includes 20 Aboriginal participants from the Far West, Western, Northern and Southern regions of New South Wales. Once training is complete, the initiative will expand to more communities across the state. Funded through the New South Wales Community Road Safety Fund, the program reinvests revenue from road fines into road safety initiatives that help keep communities safe. Minister for Aboriginal Affairs and Treaty, David Harris, says this empowering initiative will provide meaningful jobs and give Aboriginal people opportunities to deliver driver education from their communities, enabling more people to be independently mobile, adding these instructors won't just be teaching people how to drive, they'll become mentors, role models and leaders who are creating opportunities for others while building stronger communities for the future. Turning to sport, and an Inverell-trained galloper has won the Carrington Cotton Bogabilla Cup, which was run at Gunsan Park, Gundawindi, on Saturday. Konawari, trained by Wayne Oakenfull, took out the 1400 metres feature race on the program. He started at $5 and was ridden by Gold Coast jockey Chris Whiteley. It was the second win in under 2 weeks at Gunsan Park for Konawari. He also took out the Inglewood Cup on Sunday the 5th of July. In Group 19 action, the Inverell Hawks scored another clean sweep victory, this time with all three sides posting wins against the Warrialda Wombats on Sunday. In the Ladies League tag, the Hawkettes powered through to claim the day over the Wombats with a massive 56-4 win. In other Ladies League tag matches, the Urella Tigers couldn't quite cross the line against the Glen Innes Magpies, going down 18-12, while Baraba proved too strong against the Gyra Super Spuds 52-4. The Moree Boomerangs had the bye. In the reserve grade game, and after a a six-week absence, the Hawks just pipped the Wombats 26-24, while the Spuds put up a mighty fight to come out on top against the Baraba Bulldogs 34-8. Both the Yarralla Tigers and Tinga Tigers had the bye. In the first grade game, the Hawks dominated against the Wombats, the undefeated men's team posting an astonishing 70-12 victory at Valley Oval. Hawks president Ethan Anderson praised all sides on their performances and says the club is well set for a minor premiership win.
3: That was a great day to clean.

0: the three grades. The ladies started on fire to put some points on the Warrior Elder side. So it was, yeah, good for their girls' confidence after a few tight games the last couple of weeks. Into reserve grade, they haven't played for 6 weeks. So for them to get a good win after not playing football for that long, it was great heading into finals. And then going on the first grade, we had to do a lot more defending than we had the last couple of weeks, which we definitely needed for a bit of game fitness. But yeah, run away in the end in a good win. Yeah, so big game next week against Urala. If we can win that game, it sort of wraps up the minor premiership, which leads into a home major semi-final. So big game next week.
1: In other games, the Urala Tigers bested the Magpies 28-20. The Boomerangs narrowly snatched a win against Tinga 36-34, while the Super Spuds surged to victory over the Baraba side 48-24. And it was a tough weekend for the Inverell Highlanders, with two of the three teams going down to the mighty Quirindi Lions in round 15 of the Central North Rugby Union. Grade 1 saw the Highlanders put up a strong fight throughout the game, however came up short going down to the competition leaders, the Lions, 57-26. In other first grade games, the Narrabri Boo Boars posted one of the highest scores in the game's history, pummeling the Gunnedah side 96-12, while the Moree Bulls triumphed over the Tamworth Pirates 50-35. In the reserve grade game, the Highlanders narrowly missed victory from the Lions, going down 32-29, while Moree secured their second win against the Pirates 53-0, and Gunnedah also failed to score against Narrabri, going down 38-0. The women's game saw the Highlanders post one of the highest scores in the club's history, delivering a massive win over the Quirindi Lions 95-5. In the other games, Narrabri were also too strong against Gunnedah 69-0, while the Pirates posted their only win of the day against Moree 31-17. And that's the latest from the Star FM newsroom. I'm Lewis Ramos.
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4: It's 12 minutes past 5 and the temperature at the moment is 17.2 degrees. 41% relative humidity, barometric pressure is 1,028.5 and we have a north-northeasterly wind of 7 kilometres per hour. Now coming up tomorrow, we're expecting a minimum overnight of 1 and a maximum tomorrow of 20. Now to start this music off on the third hour of Drive Time, we have Walk the Moon with Shut Up and Dance.

And that was Walk the Moon, Shut Up and Dance. Now, the Sapphire Speech Year event, raising funds for mental health initiatives, will be held on Saturday the 8th of August at the Royal Hotel, Byron Street, Inverell. Nominations open at 9 a.m. and the event starts at 11. There will also be raffles and a charity auction. For more information, go to Sapphire Speed Shear Facebook page or email sapphirespeedshear. 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You heard about it right here on Star FM. And Wet, Wet, Wet with Love Is All Around.

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And that was 5 seconds of summer there. She looks so perfect. And Mariah Carey with Dream Lover. Coming up now at just on 5:30, Justice Crew, K-Sara, and then the Proclaimers, I'm On My Way.

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Wildwood Flower. Now, the Wildwood Flower is an old country classic. It's gained a whole new popularity. The song isn't any more popular, but the flower's doing real good. Wildwood Flower grew wild on the farm, and we never know what it was called. Some said it's a flower and some said it's a weed. I didn't give it much thought. One day I was out there talking to my brother and I reached down for a weed to chew on. Things got fuzzy and things got blurry and then everything was gone. Didn't know what happened, but I knew it beat the hell out of sniffing burlap. I come to and my brother was there and he said, "What's wrong with your eyes?" I said, "I don't know. I was chewing on the weed." He said, "Let me give it a try." I spent the rest of that day and most of that night trying to find my brother Bill. Caught up with him about 6 o'clock the next morning, naked, singing on the windmill. He said he flew up there. I had to fly out and get him down. He's about half crazy. The very next day, we picked a bunch of them weeds and we put them in the sun to dry. Then we mashed them up and we cleaned them off, put them in the corn cob pie. Smoking them wildwood flowers got to be a habit. We never seen no harm. Oh, we thought it was kind of handy. Take a trip and never leave the farm.

0: day his fella from Washington come by and spied what and turned white as a sheet. And he dug and he burned and he burned and he dug and he killed all our cute little weeds. And then he drove away. We just smiled and waved, sitting there on that sack of seeds. Y'all come back now, you hear?
1: And that was Jim Stafford there with Wildwood Weed and the Proclaimers, I'm On My Way. Justice Crew starting us off, K-Sara. It's about 19 minutes away from 6 o'clock. After the 6 o'clock news, Heather is in with her Monday mixology program and she's in the other studio getting herself all ready already. So that'll be a great 3 hours.
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And that was Becky Cole there with Sweet Rebecca, John Cougar, Hurt So Good, and the New Seekers, I'd Like to Teach the World to Sing. That's just about it for me. It's 7.5 minutes away from 6 o'clock, and as I said earlier, after the 6 o'clock news, Heather's in with her Monday music mixology. A couple of songs to take us up to the news, Martina McBride in My Daughter's Eyes, and then the Hooters with And We Danced, and that will take us up to the 6 o'clock news.

partly cloudy with areas of frost and the chance of fog in the south in the morning. Slight chance of a shower in the north, near zero chance elsewhere. Winds northeast to southeast, 15 to 25 kilometres, becoming light in the middle of the day. We can expect top temperatures to reach 20 degrees and getting down to a minimum of 1 degree. There's a 5% chance of rain with less than 1 mil predicted. The fire danger rating and UV index, will both be moderate. And a quick look at Wednesday, the 22nd of July, a mostly sunny day with a top of 19 and a low of 4 degrees. And that is your news, sport and weather up to date for the hour. I'm Heather and welcome to the Monday Night Mixology. We've got a great 3 hours of music coming your way this evening. But first of all, a big thank you to Beth, as always. She does a great afternoon drive show and Girl Guide program. Now, today, Monday, 20th of July, it was on this day, all the way back in 1969, that the Apollo 11 mission made its way into space and Neil Armstrong became the first man to walk on the moon. So in honour, because you know, I love the moon, in honour of that, we are going to be hearing from the police starting us off. We're also going to hear from Elvis Costello, Yothu Yindi and Veruca Salt a little later on in the program. So please do stick around. It's another good one tonight, folks. 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

Elvis Costello there with Watching the Detectives. And we started off with the Police, Walking on the Moon. It's just coming up on 16 minutes past 6. 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

0: Angelique Kidjo there with Voodoo Child. It is 20 minutes past six.
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Yothu Yindi there with Jabana. And before that, you heard Walla Voodoo with Mexican Radio. It is 30 seconds and 30 minutes past 6 o'clock. That is half past six.

0: That last little song you heard there was called Lucan. That was Pearl Jam. Before that, you heard Something for Kate with Electricity and Veruca Salt with Volcano Girls. Now, the Dilungra Golf Club are holding their annual general meeting at 7 p.m. on Thursday, the 6th of August at the Dilungra Hotel, and all are welcome to attend. You heard about that here on 91.9 Star FM, where we are once again celebrating the moon, and today is the United Nations International Moon Day. Now, I'm not suggesting anyone go out there and chuck a moonie, moon anyone, you know what I mean. But just go out and have a look at our beautiful big old moon. I don't think there's going to be much of her in the sky. We're just a few days past the new moon. But go and give her a wave, say, g'day, new moon. And think about what it might have been like to walk on the moon. How crazy is that? Also today, it is International Chess Day for all you chess lovers out there. G'day, how you doing? And in the United States of America, it is National Lollipop Day. So suck on that. 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
0: Name?
1: Attenborough.
0: And the nature of your claim?
1: My four-wheel drive's just been sat on by an elephant.
0: An elephant?
1: Yes, a bull male. Completely flattened it. All I can see is the snorkel.
0: McLaughlin Smash Repairs can sort that out for you. 17 Mansfield Street, Inverell.
1: Well, I'll have it quick, because after the elephants, I'm off to study the mating habits of the big-nosed, blue-bummed, purse-stealing monkeys of Borneo.
0: No problem. Just ring them on 67212101.
1: I shall. No, I haven't got a peanut.
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Well, now, we call this the act of mating. But there are several other very important differences between human beings and animals that you should know about.

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1: Star FM National News is brought to you by Byron Street Auto Electrics at 202 Byron Street in Verrell. They stock a wide range of batteries to suit cars, caravans and heavy machinery.
2: Good morning, I'm Lee Harrison. An Australian woman who lived under ISIS rule in Syria has been released on bail after spending 2 months in custody. The 34-year-old is facing terrorism-related counts. Her lawyer says she'll fight the charges, which carry a maximum 10 years jail. One Nation has sought to clarify its stance on the White Australia policy as the party bounces back in the polls. Michael Packey reports.
3: One Nation has improved its standing in the latest news poll, even as the minor party comes under scrutiny over its policy positions. And leader Pauline Hanson has been criticised for appearing on a podcast by far-right activist Tommy Robinson. Senator Hanson suggested some of Australia's immigration problems stem back to the Whitlam years.
4: So they opened up and got rid of the White Australia policy, then they started bringing in the different migrants.
3: One Nation MP Barnaby Joyce has sought to clarify the comments, arguing Senator Hanson was referring to migrants who failed to assimilate.
5: Pauline Hanson does not support the White Australia policy.
3: Both the Albanese government and opposition argue One Nation is not fit to govern. Michael Packey reporting.
2: A Perth court has heard confronting details of how a British YouTuber and musician allegedly assaulted a fan on the opening day of a trial. Young Philly, whose real name is Andres Felipe Valencia Barrientos, is accused of sexually and physically assaulting a 20-year-old woman. The court heard he invited her back to his hotel room after his concert in Hillary's Inn in September 2024. Reporter Ezra Holt says the alleged victim claims the pair initially engaged in consensual sex.
6: And that's when the state says, and when this alleged victim says, things turned violent and is accusing young Philly, this well-known rapper with millions of followers on social media, of biting, slapping, hitting and choking her during this encounter. And then the state's case is from that point onwards, everything that happened was not consensual.
2: He's pleaded not guilty to 10 charges. The trial continues. Queensland's Olympic minister says the government's focused on delivering the first on-budget games. Tim Mander continues to pledge no taxpayer money will be spent on Brisbane 2032 amid concerns of a budget blowout. The minister says they'll look at revenue-raising opportunities, including sponsorships, to meet the future total cost.
7: Then there's the making sure that we're the venue so that we can get the ticket sales. They're the type of things that will pay for the games. As you can understand, it's a little bit flexible as we, at the moment, as we go forward, and as things become more concrete, we'll know the actual cost and then we adjust accordingly.
2: And veteran broadcaster Darren Hinch has been remembered as a larger-than-life character at a state funeral in Melbourne. The former journalist and senator passed away earlier this month, aged 82. This is Air News. Talks have reportedly begun between Bobby Hill's management and Collingwood for him to exit the club despite being contracted until 2030. AFL great Matthew Lloyd says it may be time for the club to cut ties.
8: Hill hasn't been at Collingwood for a long time, so they're saying he still wants to play again, but Collingwood might, you're nearly better to cut your losses. The contract would be quite significant because he was a Norm Smith medalist not that long ago. So you just cut your losses, pay them out and try and move on. Yeah.
2: To rugby league now, and scans have confirmed Sea Eagles co-captain Tom Trbojevic will be sidelined for around 6 weeks with his latest hamstring injury. A major boost for Australian rugby. After 2 years playing in England, Isaiah Parisi returns home to target selection for the 2027 World Cup, signing a 2-year deal with the Queensland Reds.
9: Being around this place the last week has been quite refreshing. Good young squad. I'm looking forward to ripping in and sort of getting to know them all.
2: And Bernard Tomic is back in the winner's circle, with the Australian veteran cracking his first Challenger Tour title in 8 years. Australian Independent Radio News.
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11: Good morning, folks. Welcome along. It's your Tuesday morning edition of the All-Star Breakfast on this 21st day of July. Thank you to the gentleman that filled in whilst I've been AWOL. getting cold down there in Tassie, but yes, a nice little break, so we're back into it. Yes, so let's get into the weather, shall we? One overnight low in Inverell, 23 yesterday's high. Partly cloudy day for the region. Areas of morning frost in the south. Bit of fog as well. Slight chance of a shower in the north and near zero chance elsewhere. Sunny for Inverell today. Northeast, southeasterly winds at 15 to 20 kilometres an hour. Becoming light during the day. There's a 10% chance of rain. Under a mill of rain forecast and moderate UV index. Looking ahead to the week, let's have a look here. We've got sunny conditions right through to the weekend into Monday. No chance of rain, maximum temperatures in your high teens, minimums ranging between minus 1 and 4 degrees. Just checking if there's any warnings. No, there's no. Heading for tops today, 20 in Inverell, 15 Glen, 23 Warrielder, 21 Bingara, Armidale 17 and 19 for Tamworth. Half a degree currently in town, 94% relative humidity. Winds are calm, gusting up to 5 k's out of the south. No rain to report since 9 yesterday. Sunrise this morning will be at 13 to 7. Sunset this evening at 17 past 5. That's your latest weather update right here at 91.9 Star FM, Inverell's community station, welcoming you to the All-Star Breakfast. Thank you, Patty, and nice to be back. And good morning to you. Thank you for your well wish. Coming up this morning, we'll give you the usual bits and pieces. We've got the horoscopes lined up in the next half hour. We've got school news. Yes, the kiddies are going back to school today. Aren't parents having a... It's probably time for parents to have a bit of a break. Yeah, holiday. Anyway, school news after 7 on this day, lined up at 20 past 7. Secret Sound, that's continuing to rise. $2,465 will do that at 20 to 8. Check to see if any financial members having birthdays. There's a few this morning, so we'll get through that around 10 to 8. We'll have Gwadishai Mayor Tiffany Galvin joining us after 8, just finding out what the latest is with the telecommunications out there, because they've had some problems down there in recent, not just days, weeks, months, years. Yeah. So we'll find out there what's going on with Gwadishai Council and Tiffany Galvin in relation to communications. Mystery Voice, up to $60. And in Star FM Chart Toppers, we're going back to the year of 2007. So we'll do that after 8:30 here at Star FM. We also have the regional news popping in on the half hour with John Shaw. In the headlines this morning, Member for the Northern Tablelands, Brendan Moylan, Shadow Minister for Agriculture and Prevention of Regional Crime, is keen to see drones used more extensively to control crime. A developer pulls the pin on major New England renewable energy project. Expressions of interest are invited from community members for the appointment to the Sapphire Wind Farm Community Benefit Fund Committee that will manage the distribution of funds provided by the developer of the Sapphire Wind Farm. And we'll also tell you an Inverell-based stable has continued its recent success at Gunnedah. We'll give you those details and more coming up at 6:30 here at Star FM. Welcome along. It's good to be back in the driver's seat. Yeah, nothing much has changed. We are right to rock and roll. Let's kick it off this morning with a little bit of Split Ends. And I got a you, 8 past 6. Welcome along. It's your Tuesday morning edition, All-Star Breakfast. I got

0: 91.9 Star FM, The Righteous Brothers, and You've Lost That Loving Feeling. Also, there we checked in with Pussyfoot, The Way You Do It, and Split Ends, and I got you here at Star FM. Good morning. Welcome along, All-Star Breakfast. Sad news in the NRL world this morning. Former NRL and Super League player Scott Duro has died at age 39 following lengthy health battles. He was diagnosed with brain tumours several years ago. The tragic news was confirmed by former club, the Catalan Dragons, on Monday night. They learned with immense sadness of the passing of Scott, a former iconic player of the club. He had been courageously battling the illness for several years. He also played with the Newcastle Knights several years ago, but unfortunately this health battle has taken his life at the age of 39. Yes, so sad news this morning with the passing of former NRL and Super League player Scott Duro. It's 20 past six. Welcome along, All-Star Breakfast. Hopefully you're... had a good weekend. Well, I know Monday, yesterday, but hopefully I haven't spoken to you for a little while. Hopefully you had a good weekend. You're keeping fine. Everything's going well in your neck of the woods. And fingers crossed, everything will be fine today as well. Good. Isn't the weather just magnificent? I know down in Tassie last week, it was not all that great when we decided to go touring around the place. And a lot of weather, a lot of wind, and the car that we were... It was a mystery car that was given to us by the airline. Yeah, I know why it was a mystery. It was hopeless. Had nothing, no guts in it. Going up hills and the like, no good. No good, but the wind actually shook the car. And, yeah, interesting vehicle. But anyway, we move on. It's your All-Star Breakfast. We'll come back with a little bit of LK on the radio next.
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0: It's your All-Star Breakfast. Good to be back in the driver's seat. Lee Kernaghan, loving the time of drought. Morning, Tangles. Thank you for your well wish. I think he's happy to have me back. I think. 23 past six. Welcome to Tuesday.

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0: still remember the shorts. Kylie Minogue, Spinning Around here at Star FM. Also there, Loving the Time of Drown from LK Lee Kinnigan. Good morning to Nigel and Helen. Thank you for your well wish. Yes, it is good to be back. And Darren, good morning. Thank you for your well wish this morning here at Star FM. It is now 6:30.
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2: 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Member for Northern Tablelands and Shadow Minister for Agriculture and the Prevention of Regional Crime, Brendan Moylan, is keen to see drones used more extensively to control crime. Mr Moylan says following the recent success highlighted by the Polair trial in Moree, political pressure is mounting to embed this technology into country policing to bridge the vast geographical gaps standard patrols face. He said drone technology can be used to tackle crime by helping manage it, speeding up response times in emergency situations by getting police eyes on situations in a matter of minutes, assisting search and rescue operations and motor vehicle collisions, and reducing risk to police by allowing them to make safer and more informed decisions. Mr. Moylan said he firmly believes that drone use will be hugely beneficial to managing crime in regional areas. He said, we know there are huge distances to travel in regional New South Wales and drone use significantly cuts down that time, whether that is in an emergency situation or tracking down stolen vehicles. The Moree Polair trial, launched in January, ran for 6 months at a cost of $100,000. After being launched, the live stream video is viewed by officers on the ground to assist with pursuits, searches and tactical responses. Developer pulls the pin on a major New England renewable energy project. A wind farm proposed for northwest of Armidale has been binned, with Squadron Energy announcing the Boorlong wind farm would not go ahead. In a statement issued by Squadron Energy, the company said it has decided not to continue the development of the Boorlong wind farm following a review of their development pipeline. The project would have seen 71 wind turbines installed about 15 kilometres northwest of Armidale with an on-site battery storage. Squadron Energy said the project would have generated 426 megawatts, enough energy to power about 230,000 homes. The company went on to say it would prioritise projects that were further along in development. Expressions of interest are invited from community members for appointment to the Sapphire Wind Farm Community Benefit Fund Committee that will manage the distribution of funds provided by the developer of the Sapphire Wind Farm. In Rosshire, councillors seeking to fill one position on the committee. An information pack, expressions of interest form and terms of reference for the committee can be found on the Inverashire Council website or can be obtained by contacting Council's Executive Support Officer, Kathleen, on 67288313. Questions on the roles and responsibilities of the Sapphire Wind Farm Community Benefit Fund Committee and its members should be directed to the Director of Corporate and Community Services on 67288313. Applications close this Friday, the 24th of July at 10 a.m. Inverell Shire Council is inviting written expressions of interest for the mowing of set locations in the villages of Delungra and Tinga. The written expressions of interest should be prepared as a standing offer or quotations for a single occurrence. It's estimated that the successful contractor will be required to mow these areas approximately 18 times per year. However, this volume of work is not guaranteed and is subject to grass growth and weather conditions. The estimate is based on the assumption that mowing be conducted 12 times during summer and 6 times during winter. Expressions of interest will be received up until 4:30 p.m. this Friday, the 24th of July, and they can be emailed to council@inverell.nsw.gov.au. Farmers from across New South Wales will gather in Sydney this week to put forward solutions to the challenges facing local food and fibre production for the 2026 New South Wales Farmers Annual Conference. Held at Rosehill Gardens Racecourse today and tomorrow, the conference will feature more than 300 farming delegates advocating for change on food, fuel and fertiliser security, drought response, renewable energy planning, land tax and biosecurity. New South Wales Farmers CEO Annabelle Johnson said the annual conference is about hearing directly from farmers about the issues in the paddock and deciding on the solutions needed. She said our members decide on the issues we need to solve to continue to provide fresh local food and fibre and how best to use our united voice to grow the future of farming. She said it's a critical time with the state election coming up in March next year and no shortage of challenges currently facing farm businesses and rural communities in 2026. The New South Wales Governor is inviting landholders, Aboriginal communities, water users and the wider community to have their say on the future management of floodplains in the Guarda Valley and Barwon-Darling Valley. The New South Wales Department of Climate Change, Energy, the Environment and Water has begun a statutory review of the Floodplain Management Plan for the Guarda Valley Floodplain 2016 and the Floodplain Management Plan for the Barwon-Darling Floodplain 2017. These plans will expire on the 30th of June next year and the department is commencing work to replace the plans. The department is seeking public submissions from Monday the 20th of July until Sunday the 9th of August, providing an opportunity for anyone with an interest in the floodplains to share their views on how the plans are working and where improvements could be made. An Enrol-based racing stable has continued its recent run of success at Gunnedah. Ridge Wilson, who trained two winners at the Weehan Picnic Races 11 days ago, landed another winner at the Gunnedah TAB meeting, which was held yesterday. Mendelssohn won the sixth race on the program and she took out the 1400 metres benchmark 58 handicap. The 5-year-old mare was ridden by Jacob Stiff. She paid $8.70 on the tote or $7 fixed odds. It was her third career win. The weekly prime cattle sale is to be conducted at the Enrol Regional Livestock Exchange today and agents are drawn for a total of 1,220 head. The yarding comprises 29 bulls, 377 steers, 78 beelers, 452 heifers, 278 cows and 6 cows with calves at foot. The sale commences at 8:30 a.m. And that's the latest in Star FM Regional News.
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0: Zero at the present time in town. 94% relative humidity after an overnight low of 1. 23 yesterday's high. The forecast for Inverell today is a sunny day. Northeast, southeasterly winds 15 to 20 kilometres an hour, becoming light during the day. There's a 10% chance of rain. Under a mill of rain forecast, UV index at a moderate, and for tomorrow, I believe a sunny day ahead. Yes, it's pretty much sunny for the next few days, but certainly mostly sunny for your Wednesday. Heading for tops, 19 Tamworth, 17 Armidale, 21 Bingara, 23 Warrielder, 15 Glenn, 20 Inverell. No rain to report since 9 yesterday. Sunrise this morning, 13 to 7. It's an interesting sunrise this morning and the sky absolutely glorious and sunset this evening at 17 past 5. That's your latest local news, sport and weather right here, 91.9 Star FM in Inverell's community station, 23 to 7. Good morning, welcome to Tuesday with Paul and Stevie.

0: Looks like it'll be the case. Cliff Richard being a bachelor boy right here, 91.9 Star FM. Also there, Polly Brown, Up in a Puff of Smoke, and Paul McCartney, Stevie Wonder, Ebony and Ivory at, 13 to 7. The morning's going rather quick, just like the year. And coming up after the break, we'll check in with our friends at today's horoscopes, thanks to Annabelle's Real Estate here at Star FM. But something I do want to tell you about is that we're going to be conducting two on-air auctions, the first one this Friday, helping raise funds for local teen Luke Reddit to get him to Las Vegas in September to compete in cross-country events. Now, the auction's held this Friday and next Friday during the All-Star Breakfast Show with yours truly, with a winner to receive a cube beef roll and a retro Esky. Okay, so we're trying to raise a few funds, and the cube roll from Bindery, so you know it's good quality. So get on board from this Friday. We have two Eskies, two cube roll beef rolls to give away. First one comes up this Friday, a cube beef roll and a retro Esky. So, and as I said, we're raising funds to try to get Luke Reddit to America in September, competing in cross-country events. Get on board. We'll kick off the auction around 6 o'clock on Friday, the first of our auctions. And then the top bid from at 5 to 9 will score for themselves that beef roll and retro Esky. All right. So that's what we're doing this Friday and next Friday, trying to raise funds for Luke Reddit. It's your All-Star Breakfast. Today's horoscopes next, thanks to our friends at Annabelle's Real Estate.
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6: It's Tuesday, the 21st of July, 2026. Aries, your enthusiasm for making the best of any situation is infectious. Taurus, an unexpected phone call or message may bring welcome news. Gemini, your modus operandi will need a rethink in order to achieve that goal. Cancer, be receptive to new ideas. They'll make a big impact on your life. Leo, prepare to have to keep the peace on the home front today. Virgo, just smile at those around you who are making things difficult. Libra, taking the easy option now is likely to cost you time and money in the end. Scorpio, you may as well get those chores out of the way so you can then have some time for yourself. Sagittarius, if you're working from home, don't raid the fridge or the kilos will pile on. Capricorn, take any criticism today with a grain of salt. Aquarius,
7: To avoid misunderstandings, be crystal clear in all communications. Pisces, confusion over money issues is likely due to crossed wires. And that's today's horoscope.
0: Today's horoscopes, thanks to Annabelle's Real Estate here at Star FM. Now, from our community notice file, the Inverell Women Shed, they're reopening again this week, Wednesday and Thursday between 10 and 2 and Friday between 10 and 1. Ladies, come and spend time with the ladies at the shed. There's lots of craft ideas on offer for you to try, or you can just call in for a friendly chat, good laugh, and a hot cuppa on these cold winter days in a warm environment. Now, a big also thank you to the ladies and gents who volunteered to help with getting ready and catering on for Saturday's Inverell races. So many hands make light work, they say. So thank you to those that assisted on Saturday. So that's at the Inverell Women's Shed again this week, Wednesday and Thursday, 10 till 2, Friday, 10 a.m. to 1 p.m. You heard it here, 91.9 Star FM. As we head out to Dunroman Station at 7 away from 7, news at the top of the hour, it's Tanya Kernaghan here at Star.

0: 91.9 Star FM, Jimmy Barnes, a bit of wild stuff on a Tuesday morning. Lay down your guns. Also there, we checked in with Tanya Koenigan and Dunrooman Station. It is now 7 o'clock.
1: Star FM National News is brought to you by Byron Street Auto Electrics at 202 Byron Street in Verrell. They stock a wide range of batteries to suit cars, caravans and heavy machinery.
2: Good morning, I'm Lee Harrison. Israel has criticised proposed changes to Labor's policy platform ahead of the party's national conference. Nelson Scott reports.
3: Among the policies debated at this week's National Labor Conference will be a platform that would significantly shift the party's stance on Israel. The draft proposal opposes West Bank settlements, criticises a new Israeli death penalty law, and drops the demand that Hamas be excluded from a future Palestinian state. Israel's embassy has condemned the platform as one-sided, arguing it unfairly blames their nation for the conflict in Gaza while absolving Hamas of responsibility. The draft follows the government officially recognising a Palestinian state at the UN last year. Nelson Scott, Canberra.
2: The chairperson of a Senate inquiry into the recent Telstra outage has committed to amending legislation to hold telcos to account. A hearing has found the network failure could have been prevented if an ageing server had been replaced. A bill is before the Senate to expand telco reliability obligations. Senator Sarah Hanson-Young says she'll move to make changes to it once Parliament resumes.
4: To put in place rules and regulations that make Telstra, Optus and Vodafone legally required to offer a reliable service to their customers.
2: A Sydney man has been charged with murder over a deadly attack in Newtown. Police responding to a concern for welfare report found the body of a 63-year-old man inside a unit. A post-mortem examination found he'd been fatally stabbed in the chest. A 51-year-old is due to face court today. The new British Prime Minister says it's a circuit breaker moment, promising stability. Andy Burnham became Britain's seventh Prime Minister in a decade after a meeting with King Charles, where he was formally invited to form government. Outgoing leader Sir Keir Starmer delivered a final address before the pair visited the King together.
5: I thank the British people for the opportunity to serve. I go with good grace, I go with a smile, and I go proud of everything that we have achieved. Thank you very much.
2: There are fresh concerns about global oil supply as Yemen's Houthi rebels have announced a maritime embargo against Saudi Arabia. The Iran-backed group claims it'll close off the southern gateway to the Red Sea. The area has become crucial for oil shipments given the disruptions to the Strait of Hormuz caused by the US-Iran war. And there are 10 days left to nominate someone for the 2027 Australian of the Year Awards. Nominations close on July 31. Australia Day Council spokesperson Todd Ashurst says there's a range of categories.
6: Go to www.australianoftheyear.org.au, work out which category you're going to nominate for: Australian of the Year, Senior Australian of the Year for those aged 65 years or over, Young Australian of the Year, ages 16 to 30, or Australia's Local Hero, which acknowledges significant contribution at the local community level.
2: This is Air News. Rugby league legend Billy Slater believes West Tigers players aren't all in. The Tigers have won just two of their past 11 games after Jerome Luai's decision to sign with the PNG Chiefs. Slater says the Tigers' season can't be saved.
7: You need team harmony to flow into your footy and consistently, and that's what they don't have at the moment. They don't have this all-in approach, and players aren't there all in.
2: Ken Hinckley has declared he's a Tasmanian after he was announced as the inaugural coach of the Devils. Hinckley has signed a five-year deal to coach the Devils, beating Nathan Buckley and John Longmire for the role. Tasmania CEO Brendan Gale says Hinckley is a highly relatable and authentic personality.
8: Which will represent Tasmania and the local football ecosystem and could really lean into that and help stimulate that. But also he'll represent our football club extremely well on a national stage and, you know, what is the biggest sport in this country.
2: In the A-League men's competition, the Newcastle Jets have signed Sydney FC defender Alex Grant on a one-year deal. And New Zealand has had a one-wicket win over the West Indies in Barbados, clinching the men's one-day series 3-1. Australian Independent Radio News.
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0: One overnight low in Inverell, 23 yesterday's high, a partly cloudy day for the region. Areas of frost in the south, patchy morning fog and a slight chance of a shower in the north. Near zero chance elsewhere, but a sunny day forecast for Inverell with northeast-southeasterly winds 15 to 20 kilometres an hour, becoming light during the day. 10% chance of rain under a mill of rain forecast. UV index at a moderate. Now, looking ahead, sunny conditions right through to the weekend into Monday. Maximum temperatures in your high teens. Minimums ranging between minus 1 and 4 degrees. Heading for tops today, 20 in Varel, 15 Glen, Warrielder 23, 21 Bingra, Armidale 17 and 19 Tamworth. Currently just a smidge under 0 degrees, 95% relative humidity, winds are calm, no rain to report since 9 yesterday. Sunrise was at 13 to 7, sunset this evening at 17 past 5. That's your latest weather update here at Star FM. Coming up at 7:30, the regional news. In the headlines this morning, member for the Northern Tablelands, Brendan Moylan, is keen to see drones used more extensively to control crime. A developer pulls the pin on a major New England renewable energy project. Expressions of interest are invited for community members for the appointment to the Sapphire Wind Farm Community Benefit Fund Committee that will manage the distribution of funds provided by the developer of the Sapphire Wind Farm. And the New South Wales government is inviting landholders, Aboriginal communities, water users and the wider community to have their say on the future management of floodplains in the Gwydir Valley and Barwon-Darling Valley. We'll give you those details and more coming up at 7:30 here at Star FM. We've got school news lined up next, thanks to our sponsors, the Premier Store.
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0: Back to school for the kiddies today. Let's kick it off. Gunflat Public School on this Tuesday, 21st day of July. Welcome back to the students today. They look forward to another busy and successful term. It's Library Day today. Please remember to return your library books. Don't forget to place your library bag in the yellow tub for borrowing. Over at Gilgai Public School, welcome back to students for term three. Please ensure you bring your hats and jumpers with you to school and that they are labelled. The school canteen is operating today. Get your orders in for your yummy lunch, and there are spare menus at the office if any families need a copy. At Ross Hill Public School, students return today for the start of Term 3. Welcome back, and we hope you all have an amazing day. Now that the weather is turning cold, if you need any jumpers or jackets, they can be purchased from the wonderful staff from the school canteen. Over at Inverell Public School, students return today. Now, today also K6M, K6A, K6H, K6R, KC, KD and KO have a library. They'll also be having their first classes to view the book fair. There'll be no borrowing for the first 2 weeks of term due to the book fair. At McIntyre High School, they're hosting the Senior Subject Selection Information Night for Year 10 students on Wednesday night in the library. Visitors from universities, TAFE, Community College and SBATS will be available to answer questions along with the teachers. The evening will commence at 5:30 with a barbecue. NAIDOC Week celebrations continue today. The under 15 boys Northwest basketball team, the knockout will be held in Glen Innes today. Open boys and girls volleyball teams will compete in the New South Wales Combined High School statewide finals in Sydney this week. And careers help is available for Year 12 students each Tuesday in the library between 4:30 and 7 p.m. for early entry applications and UAC. And finally, Inverell High School, you're working on the Week A timetable. Welcome back to students for another busy term. This term will involve HSC examinations, the Sydney Science Excursion, AgQuip and Year 6 to 7 transition. Have a great day first day of Term 3. Good luck to the under-15 boys basketball team. They'll be travelling to Glenns to compete in the CHS knockout competition. Parents are reminded that the bus fee can be paid through school bites or at the front office. And that wraps it up for school news for this morning. School news heard each weekday morning of the school term just after the 7 o'clock national news. Thanks to our sponsors, the Premier Store right here at 91.9 Star FM in Varel's Community Station. Welcoming you to your Tuesday morning edition All-Star Breakfast. Jerry back in the driver's seat after a little bit of a break. Touring around Tassie. Weather wasn't all that great at times. But anyway, we got through it. Here's Katrina and the Waves, Walking on Sunshine.

0: see it rain first. That's Carole King. It might as well rain until September here at Star FM. Mark Holden, Never Gonna Fall in Love Again, and Katrina of the Waves. Yeah, a little bit of sunshine, and it's what the theme will be this week. Lots of sunshine this week. No hint of rain, although we desperately need it. Now, from our community notice file, the next workshop for Days for Girls will be held this Saturday, commencing at 9:30, finishing at 12:30 at the Inverell Club down there in Evans Street. Days for Girls is a grassroots, non-for-profit organisation creating a better future for girls in third world countries. For more information, give Margaret a call on her mobile 0428 157633, 0428 157633, or Julie on 0407 621 949, 0407 621 949 for the next meeting, the next workshop for Days for Girls this Saturday, commencing at 9:30 at the Inverell Club down there in Evans Street. You heard it here at 91.9 Star FM, Inverell's community station. Coming up after the break, we'll check in with On This Day, thanks to the Inverell RSM Club.
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0: On this day, July 21st, it was on this day in 1798, Napoleon Bonaparte wins the Battle of the Pyramids in Egypt, wiping out most of the Egyptian army. In 1853, Central Park in New York is created when New York State Legislature puts aside more than 750 acres of land on Manhattan Island. In 1873, outlaws Jesse James and James Younger's gangs staged their first train robbery in Iowa. In 1884, the first test cricket match is played at Lord's. In 1919, aviation pioneer Anthony Fokker establishes his new aircraft company, the Dutch Aircraft Factory in Amsterdam.
3: Known as the Flying Dutchman, Fokker flew as an exhibition pilot and wrote of the daring spirits, ne'er-do-wells and adventurers he encountered on the flying field in the early years of aviation.
0: In 1940, the Soviet Union annexes Estonia, Latvia and Lithuania. In 1951, the Dalai Lama returns to Tibet. In 1964, race riots in Singapore between Chinese and Malay groups, 23 are killed and 454 are injured. In 1972, Bloody Friday occurs. Within the space of 75 minutes, the Provisional Irish Republican Army explodes 22 bombs in Belfast. 6 civilians, 2 British Army soldiers and 1 UDA volunteer were killed. 130 people are injured.
4: 6 were killed at Oxford Street bus station, amongst them a bus driver Jackie Gibson, whose daughter Linda was 15 at the time.
5: We saw Daddy driving on the bus opposite us and he saw the 2 cars myself and my 3 other siblings were in. The youngest one, she was too young to go, and he saw us and he waved, and that was the last time we saw him alive.
0: In 1974, the US judiciary approves 2 articles of impeachment against President Richard Nixon. In 1981, Australia is set 130 runs to win, but are all out for 111 in the third test at Headingley. English quick, Bob Willis claims 8 for 43.
6: Bowl him. It's all over, and it is one of the most fantastic victories ever known in Test cricket history. Bob Willis, 8 wickets. A fabulous performance. England have won this match after one of the most astonishing fightbacks you could ever see.
0: In 1987, rock band Guns N' Roses' debut album, Appetite for Destruction, is released and becomes the best-selling debut album of all time with more than 30 million copies sold.

0: 1994, Tony Blair is declared the winner of the leadership election of the British Labour Party, paving the way for him to become Prime Minister in 1997. In 2005, four terrorist bombers target London's public transport system, exactly 2 weeks after the July 7 bombings. All four bombs failed to detonate, leading to the capture of all the bombers. In 2007, Harry Potter and the Deathly Hallows, the final book in the series by J.K. Rowling, is published worldwide. 11 million copies sell in 24 hours. In 2008, Bosnian Serb politician Radovan Karadzic is arrested in Serbia and indicted by the UN International Criminal Tribunal for the former Yugoslavia Tribunal for Genocide, crimes against humanity and war crimes during the 1995 Srebrenica massacre.
1: A poet and a psychiatrist, his jovial manner masked a ruthless man accused of masterminding some of the worst war crimes of the late 20th century.
0: In 2011, NASA's space shuttle program ends with the landing of space shuttle Atlantis on mission STS-135.
2: Main gear touchdown. Hurley now deploying the drag chute. Having fired the imagination of a generation, a ship like no other, its place in history secured, the space shuttle pulls into port for the last time. Its voyage at an end.
0: In 2021, the world's fastest train debuts. A Chinese state-owned maglev bullet train with speeds of 600 kilometers per hour in China. In 2022, the UK records temperatures over 40 degrees Celsius for the first time amid extreme heatwaves across much of Europe.
3: We have reached that 40-degree mark. It is a new record for the UK. But there's other places across the UK that are seeing exceptionally high temperatures. It's not just here in London at Heathrow where we've seen 40.2, but widely across central and eastern parts of England, we're seeing temperatures in the mid to high 30s, extremely high values, values we're not used to in the UK.
0: In 2024, US President Joe Biden abandons his campaign for re-election and endorses Vice President Kamala Harris.
4: He has faced dozens of calls from leading Democrats to step down after a difficult performance in a TV debate against Donald Trump last month. Tonight, Mr. Biden said in a statement that it had been the greatest honor to serve as U.S. president and that he would stay on as president for the final 6 months of his term.
0: On this day, July 21st.
5: On this day, thanks to our friends at the Inverell RSM Club back at 4:30 this afternoon. The morning's 7:20. Thanks to the Inverell RSM Club. Here's Hayley Jensen. Wild as the wind. News, local news, regional news, not too far.

0: 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Thank you, Stewie. 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
2: John Shaw with Star FM Regional News. Member for Northern Tablelands and Shadow Minister for Agriculture and the Prevention of Regional Crime, Brendan Moreland, is keen to see drones used more extensively to control crime. Mr. Moreland says following the recent success highlighted by the Polair trial in Moree, political pressure is mounting to embed this technology into country policing to bridge the vast geographical gaps standard patrols face. He said drone technology can be used to tackle crime by helping manage it, speeding up response times in emergency situations by getting police eyes on situations in a matter of minutes, assisting search and rescue operations and motor vehicle collisions, and reducing risk to police by allowing them to make safer and more informed decisions. Mr. Mullen said he firmly believes that drone use will be hugely beneficial to managing crime in regional areas. He said, we know there are huge distances to travel in regional New South Wales and drone use significantly cuts down that time, whether that is in an emergency situation or tracking down stolen vehicles. The Moree Polair trial, launched in January, ran for 6 months at a cost of $100,000. After being launched, the live stream video is viewed by officers on the ground to assist with pursuits, searches and tactical responses. Developer pulls the pin on a major New England renewable energy project. A wind farm proposed for northwest of Armidale has been binned, with Squadron Energy announcing the Boorlong wind farm would not go ahead. In a statement issued by Squadron Energy, the company said it has decided not to continue the development of the Boorlong wind farm following a review of their development pipeline. The project would have seen 71 wind turbines installed about 15 kilometres northwest of Armidale with an on-site battery storage. Squadron Energy said the project would have generated 426 megawatts, enough energy to power about 230,000 homes. The company went on to say it would prioritise projects that were further along in development. Expressions of interest are invited from community members for appointment to the Sapphire Wind Farm Community Benefit Fund Committee that will manage the distribution of funds provided by the developer of the Sapphire Wind Farm. In Ross Shire, councillors seeking to fill one position on the committee. An information pack, expressions of interest form and terms of reference for the committee can be found on the Inverell Shire Council website or can be obtained by contacting Council's Executive Support Officer, Kathleen, on 67288313. Questions on the roles and responsibilities of the Sapphire Wind Farm Community Benefit Fund Committee and its members should be directed to the Director of Corporate and Community Services on 67288313. Applications close this Friday, the 24th of July at 10 a.m. Inverell Shire Council is inviting written expressions of interest for the mowing of set locations in the villages of Delungra and Tinga. The written expressions of interest should be prepared as a standing offer or quotations for a single occurrence. It's estimated that the successful contractor will be required to mow these areas approximately 18 times per year. However, this volume of work is not guaranteed and is subject to grass growth and weather conditions. The estimate is based on the assumption that mowing be conducted 12 times during summer and 6 times during winter. Expressions of interest will be received up until 4:30 p.m. this Friday, the 24th of July, and they can be emailed to council@inverell.nsw.gov.au. Farmers from across New South Wales will gather in Sydney this week to put forward solutions to the challenges facing local food and fibre production for the 2026 New South Wales Farmers Annual Conference. Held at Rosehill Gardens Racecourse today and tomorrow, the conference will feature more than 300 farming delegates advocating for change on food, fuel and fertiliser security, drought response, renewable energy planning, land tax and biosecurity. New South Wales Farmers CEO Annabelle Johnson said the annual conference is about hearing directly from farmers about the issues in the paddock and deciding on the solutions needed. She said our members decide on the issues we need to solve to continue to provide fresh local food and fibre and how best to use our united voice to grow the future of farming. She said it's a critical time with the state election coming up in March next year and no shortage of challenges currently facing farm businesses and rural communities in 2026. The New South Wales Governor is inviting landholders, Aboriginal communities, water users and the wider community to have their say on the future management of floodplains in the Guarda Valley and Barwon-Darling Valley. the New South Wales Department of Climate Change, Energy, the Environment and Water has begun a statutory review of the Floodplain Management Plan for the Guider Valley Floodplain 2016 and the Floodplain Management Plan for the Barwon-Darling Floodplain 2017. These plans will expire on the 30th of June next year, and the department is commencing work to replace the plans. The department is seeking public submissions from Monday the 20th of July until Sunday the 9th of August, providing an opportunity for anyone with an interest in the floodplains to share their views on how the plans are working and where improvements could be made. An Enrol-based racing stable has continued its recent run of success at Gunnedah. Ridge Wilson, who trained two winners at the Weehan Picnic races 11 days ago, landed another winner at the Gunnedah TAB meeting, which was held yesterday. Mendelssohn won the sixth race on the program and she took out the 1400 metres benchmark 58 handicap. The 5 years old mare was ridden by Jacob Stiff. She paid $8.70 on the tote or $7 fixed odds. It was her third career win. A weekly prime cattle sale is to be conducted at the Enrol Regional Livestock Exchange today and agents are drawn for a total of 1,220 head. The yarding comprises 29 bulls, 377 steers, 78 beelers, 452 heifers, 278 cows and 6 cows with calves at foot. The sale commences at 8:30 a.m. And that's the latest in Star FM Regional News.
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0: We're back in the positives again. We're at 1 degree, 95% relative humidity, 1 overnight low, 23 yesterday's high. And a sunny day forecast for Inverell today with northeast-southeasterly winds 15 to 20 kilometres an hour becoming light during the day. There is a 10% chance of rain under a mill of rain forecast, UV index at a moderate and continuing mostly sunny for tomorrow. 19, you're expected top for Tamworth, 17 Armidale, 21 Bingara, 23 Warrielder, 15 Glendon, 24 Inverell. Now, no rain to report since 9 yesterday. Sunset will be at 17 past 5. That's your latest weather update here at Star FM. 23 away from 8. We've got Secret 10 lined up shortly. But right now, Olivia Rodrigo just runs off the tongue nicely, doesn't it? Drop dead here at Star. Morning, wherever you are. Jerry back in the driver's seat. Hope you're well.

0: Dead.
1: Hello, Rodrigo. Drop Dead right here, 91.9 Star FM, 19 to 8. Good morning, Greg. Thank you for your well wish this morning. Hope you're well. $2,465 up for grabs in Secret Sound. Let's see if we can get a caller on the line right now. 5619-2442. 5619-2442. If you've got an idea what this is, give me a call. Lights are lighting up, so I better get to a caller next.
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1: Nikki's joining us this morning with an answer to Secret Sound. Good morning.
6: Good morning.
1: How are you this morning?
6: Very well, thank you. How are you?
1: Yeah, trying to get back into the swing of things after a few days off, but yeah, enjoying it. Good to be back. Weather's not bad at all for this time of year, so yeah, what's to complain about?
6: That's exactly right.
1: Now, I tell you what, $2,465. Have you been thinking about what you would do if you won that cash?
6: It would go towards a holiday, Jerry.
1: Holiday?
6: Mm-hmm.
1: Where? In a warmer place?
6: Yeah, coastal.
1: Coastal, right, yeah. Well, let's see if we can give away the cash this morning. Here is that secret sound. What do you reckon it is?
6: Peeling potatoes, Jerry.
1: Peeling potatoes? No, sorry. Oh, it was nice to dream. But anyway, back to the drawing board. Thanks for trying anyway.
6: Thank you.
1: Have a good one.
6: Have a good day.
1: Bye. There goes Nikki saying peeling potatoes, not right. So the stash remains, $2,465 later on today. I think it's Beth this morning. For mornings here at Star FM, she'll do that around 20 to 11. We're at 16 to 8. Bruce Springsteen, Everybody's Got a Hungry Heart.

0: Yeah, the old lady bump, Penny McLean, right here at Star FM, and Bruce Springsteen, Everybody's Got a Hungry Heart. Here on your all-star breakfast, coming up after 8 o'clock this morning, we'll check in and say good day to Gwatish High Mayor Tiffany Galvin, find out what's happening with the communication side of things over in the Shire. They've had some issues recently. Well, actually for a while, and we'll just get an update on how that's all shaping up there and how the Shire is going at the moment. Now, 9 away from 8, we better get into the birthday calls this morning, thanks to our friends at the Bolt Shop and Cooper's Farm Gear.
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Today is the 21st day of July. We have several people, financial members, having birthdays today. Sandy Ellis is one. Happy birthday to you, Sandy. Hope the day is great. Lorraine Brown, happy birthday to you on your special day. And a guy familiar to Star FM, you may hear him once or twice, three times. I hear him often. Dougal Cowperthwaite is having a birthday as well. So, Dougal, happy birthday to you. I think we might have a cake. You might wear it. But anyway, you'll get to taste it anyway. Happy birthday there, mate. Hope the day is fantastic. So to Dougal Cowperthwaite, Sandy Ellis and Lorraine Brown, happy birthday to you on your special day. Call comes from the board, the staff, volunteers and members.

here at Star FM. Hope the day treats you well. Now, all three of you born on the same day, different year, as American author Ernest Hemingway. He had the books The Old Man and the Sea, Nobel Prize for Literature in 1954 as well. Born in Illinois in 1899, passing away in 1961. American comedic actor, very funny man, Don Knotts, born on this day in West Virginia in 1924. He featured in the Andy Griffith Show, The Reluctant Astronaut and Three's Company, passing away in 2006. Greatest South African cricket batsman, not only played four tests but scored 200s, Barry Richards, born in Durban in South Africa in 1945, 81 today. Jeff Dimmick, another Australian cricket left-arm fast bowler, played 21 tests for Australia, 78 wickets, born in Maryborough in Queensland, 1945, 81 today. The man who gave us Morning is Broken, Peace Train and Moon Shadow, the great Cat Stevens, is having a birthday today, 78, born in London in 1948. American actor and comedian, funny man, Robin Williams, was born on this day in Chicago, Illinois in 1951. He's left us with the series Mork and Mindy, Jumanji, Dead Poets Society, Goodwill Hunting, and the list goes on. Good Morning Vietnam. He passed away in 2014. Now, was he the Purple Wiggle? I think he was. Chinese-Australian actor and musician Jeff Fatt. Wake up, Jeff! Born in Casino in 1953, 73 today. John Lovitz, the American actor who featured in Saturday Night Live, League of Their Own, The Critic, and featured in other stuff as well. He is having a birthday today. 69 today, John Lovitz, born in 57. English-Australian food critic, senior editor, and television radio presenter. Matt Preston is having a birthday today. And he is 65 today, born in London in 1961. And Erling Haaland, the Norwegian soccer striker who recently featured in the World Cup, born in Leeds in England, in fact, in 2000. He's 26 today. Just some of the people born on this day. Today being the 21st day of July. And if you are celebrating a birthday today, like Dougal Cowperthwaite, Sandy Ellis and Lorraine Brown, we wish you a splendid day. Cakes, prezzies, well wishes, cuddles maybe even. Lucky you. Happy birthday from all of us here at Star FM. That's it for the birthday calls this morning.

0: this morning, back tomorrow morning around 10 to 8 here at Star FM. 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
0: 2.5 way from 8 here at Star FM. Don't forget Gwatershire Mayor Tiff Galvin in after the news at 8. But right now, hopefully, it's going to be a good news week. It's your All-Star Breakfast. Good morning. Hedgehoppers Anonymous.

0: Hedgehoppers Anonymous, it's Good News Week. After 8:30, we'll count down the top five hits from 2007 in Star FM chart toppers. Some good hits coming up after 8:30 here at Star FM. Welcome along. 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
1: Star FM National News is brought to you by Byron Street Auto Electrics at 202 Byron Street in Varel. They stock a wide range of batteries to suit cars, caravans and heavy machinery.
2: Good morning, I'm Lee Harrison. The opposition argues the energy minister should focus on lowering power prices rather than attending climate conferences. Chris Bowen's department is reportedly spending over $4 million to host foreign bureaucrats in a luxury resort in Fiji. The delegates will attend meetings ahead of the COP31 climate summit, which Mr. Bowen will preside over as co-president. Shadow Energy Minister Dan Tehan says Labor needs to get its priorities in order.
3: When is he going to do something about energy affordability rather than continue on with his COP vanity project?
2: The Israeli embassy has criticised changes to Labor's draft policy platform ahead of this week's national conference. The proposed amendments oppose Israel's presence in Gaza and remove a demand for Hamas to be excluded from a future Palestinian state. The embassy claims the proposal places too much responsibility on Israel for the ongoing conflict and not enough on Hamas. Australia's peak health and safety body is urging farmers to do more to avoid critical injuries on the job. Chris McCarthy reports.
4: Agriculture has been ranked Australia's second deadliest industry behind transport, with an average of 40 workers a year losing their lives. 13 people have already died on farms in the first half of 2026. The Australian Institute of Health and Safety is urging primary producers to work with safety officials to show what safe, practical farming can look like. The organisation is suggesting simple steps to reduce the risk, including questioning what could go wrong, being honest about risks, and keeping a safety shopping list to keep track of improvements. Chris McCarthy reporting.
2: Border Force officials say they've seized a record-breaking number of illegal cigarettes and vapes over the past year. News Corp reports more than 2,000 tonnes of illicit tobacco has been captured, as well as more than 13 million e-cigarettes. The seized products account for nearly $5 billion in lost tobacco taxes. Andy Burnham has been installed as Britain's seventh Prime Minister in about a decade. Josh Babbis reports.
5: Andy Burnham delivered his first speech as Prime Minister outside 10 Downing Street a few hours ago. He says he wants to decentralise political power away from London, to overhaul the education system and end rough sleeping. He's trying to portray himself as a leader who's in touch with voters by saying he'll usher in a new political era. While he was Mayor of Manchester, he gained popularity for standing up to the Conservative government over a perceived lack of support during the pandemic. But whether his success as mayor will translate in the role of Prime Minister is about to be tested. In London, Josh Bavis.
2: And Italian automotive giant Fiat has stopped importing cars into Australia after selling just 12 vehicles last month. The company has cut jobs in Italy as it grapples with competition from China that is driving down prices. This is Air News. Nathan Buckley admits he doesn't know what's next for his AFL coaching career. Eddie Summerfield reports.
6: It was a missed call followed by a text message from Brendan Gale. How Nathan Buckley found out he'd missed out on the Tasmanian coaching job.
7: Went home, kicked the dog, threw the toys out of the cot. And,
6: The former Collingwood coach getting on with life as Geelong assistant coach.
7: Yeah, I'll be absolutely committed to what's going on at Geelong. I've got an option for an extra year there, and that's probably the most likely outcome.
6: Buckley telling Fox Footy he respects the decision. His next move likely won't be coaching Carlton or Essendon.
7: I don't think I would enter those processes.
6: Eddie Summerfield, Melbourne.
2: To rugby league, and Tigers halves Adam Duihi and Latu Fainu will both head to the NRL judiciary tonight to try to overturn suspensions. Duihi is facing a 2-game ban for a high tackle, Fainu 3 games for dangerous contact. Jessica Fox has had a dream start to the Canoe Slalom World Championships in Oklahoma. She's taken out the women's kayak cross individual time trial. Fox says she's still in shock.
8: A year ago I was about to get surgery and now I'm back here racing the world champs. So there's just so much gratitude for what my body can do and for all the people who have helped me get here.
2: And Jake Weatherald will be endorsed to keep his spot opening the batting alongside Travis Head. Australia's test squad for next month's top end tests against Bangladesh will be named today. Australian Independent Radio News.
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10: Inverell, overnight low of 123, yesterday's high. The forecast for the region is a partly cloudy day, a bit of frost around in the south. Slight chance of a shower in the north, near zero chance of rain elsewhere, although a sunny day is forecast for Inverell. Northeast southeasterly winds 15 to 20 kilometres an hour, becoming light during the day. 10% chance of rain, under a mill of rain forecast, moderate the UV index. Sunny conditions right through to the weekend into Monday. At this stage is your forecast for the next few days. Maximum temperatures in your high teens, minimums ranging between minus 1 and 4 degrees. Heading for tops, 20 Inverell, 15 Glen, Warrielder 23, 21 for Bingara, Armidale 17 and 19 for Tamworth. Currently just a smidge under 2 degrees, 95% relative humidity. Winds are calm, no rain to report since 9 yesterday. Sunset this evening at 17 past 5. That brings you up today with news, sport and weather here at Star FM. 6 past 8, we pause for these funeral announcements. The relatives and friends of the late Mary Elizabeth Baker, age 82 years, late of Martin Street, Ashford, and formerly of Barabi, Emmerville, are respectfully informed that Mary's funeral service will take place at the Ashford Lawn Cemetery commencing at 10:30 a.m. tomorrow, Wednesday the 22nd of July. This announcement was authorised by Thorley & Sons Funeral Services, phone 67222566. Funeral Directors of Inverell and Districts, and refers to the death of the late Mary Elizabeth Baker, late of Martin Street, Ashford, and formerly of Burabi, Emmerville. The relatives and friends of the late Richard George Freeman, better known as Rick, age 81 years, later are respectfully informed that Rick's memorial service will take place at the Logan Funeral Chapel, Wee War Road, Narrabri, commencing at 12 noon tomorrow, Wednesday the 22nd of July, followed by refreshments and a time of reflection in the Riverside Room at the Crossing Theatre. This announcement was authorised by Logan Funerals, Narrabri, phone 0429 937 847, and refers to the death of the late Richard George Freeman, better known as Rick. The relatives and friends of the late Eileen Rita Hanna, aged 96 years, late of McLean Care, Inverell, and formerly of Mansfield Street, Inverell, and Coinda, Inverell, are respectfully informed that Eileen's funeral mass will take place at the Sacred Heart Catholic Church in Verell, commencing at 10 a.m. this Thursday, the 23rd of July, followed by interment at the Inverell Catholic Cemetery. For those unable to attend Eileen's service, a live stream will be made available. Please contact Thorley & Sons on pre-order at thorleyandsons.com.au to request the link. This announcement was authorised by Thorley & Sons Funeral Services, phone 67222566. Funeral Directors of Inverell and Districts, and refers to the death of the late Eileen Rita Hanna, late of McLean Care, Inverell, and formerly of Mansfield Street, Inverell, and Coinda, Inverell. The relatives and friends of the late Rosemary Claire Asara, better known as Rose and Rosa, age 82 years, later McLean Care, Inverell, and formerly of Moore Street, Inverell, and Ashford, are respectfully informed that Rose's funeral service will take place at the Sapphire City Crematorium Chapel, Inverell, commencing at 2:30 p.m. this Friday, the 24th of July, followed by cremation. For those unable to attend Rose's service, a live stream will be made available. please contact Thorley & Sons on pHorder at thorleyandsons.com.au to request the link. This announcement was authorised by Thorley & Sons Funeral Services. Phone 67222566. Funeral Directors of Inverell and Districts, and refers to the death of late Rosemary Claire Asara, better known as Rose and Rosa, later McLean Care, Inverell and formerly Moore Street, Inverell, and Ashford.

0: All-Star Breakfast coming up at 8.30. The regional news in the headlines this morning, made for the Northern Tablelands, Brenda Moylan, Shadow Minister for Agriculture and Prevention of Regional Crime, is keen to see drones used more extensively to control crime. A developer pulls the pin on a major New England renewable energy project. Interests, expressions of interest are invited from community members for appointment to the Sapphire Wind Farm Community Benefit Fund Committee. And written expressions of interest are invited for the mining of set locations in the villages Tinga and Delungra. Give you those details and more coming up at 8.30 here at Star FM. It's a great pleasure to have back on the radio Gwadish High Mayor Tiffany Galvin. Good morning, Tiff. How are you this morning?
1: Good, thanks, Jerry. How are you?
0: Going well. Thought we'd catch up and find out how the latest is in your communications. I did see a Facebook post saying that there's going to be works at the Bingra Tower later this month. I believe you went to Canberra and met up with the office, Communications Minister's office. So what's been happening since we last talked?
1: Well, we've had the things are happening very steadily, but I suppose that there is a small amount of progress. I think I've spoken to you since we had the upgrade of the Warialda Tower and everything went out there because we had NBN go down the same day, which was a bit of a disaster. But anyway, we got through that. This week, from the 28th of July, we're supposed to have upgrades of our Bingra Tower. This is supposed to take, you know, over a period of 4 days. But we will have outages while that's happening. So we could have 10 hours a day at a time while there's no service, which you could pretty much say we're used to, but we're putting it out there and warning everyone so that they do know that it is because of the tower upgrade. Everyone should be sent messages 4 days prior to the start of this, and Telstra have said they're going to put a Facebook post up, but council will keep everybody updated.
0: Okay.
1: And, you know, we're going to continue to push recovery improvements right across the Shire, you know, with all our villages and upgrades to their towers and everything. We're continually fighting for this and continually getting out there. There's only so much we can do. We did go to Canberra and we went to the Minister's office. Sadly, we didn't have time with the Minister, but we had time with Dan, the Chief of Staff, who promises us they're going to, see if we can work with them. We, Gwadish High, would like to be able to work with them. We tried to work with Telstra instead of whinging at them. Didn't seem to get much of an outcome there, but we have gone to the Minister's office and said, look, you know, we'll be the guinea pig for rural areas and try something different, just to try so it's safe for rural areas and try something different, just to try so it's safe for residents of the Shire.
0: Yeah, yeah.

0: going to happen and we're not going to have coverage. And maybe they might do something then. And I know we're not the only place that this happens to, but you would see, you know, when coverage went out virtually Australia-wide and everyone was kicking up a stink in the cities because they're not used to it. We're very patient. We've tried, you know, working alongside them. We've tried everything and we are, you know, keeping on their back to say we just need this improved.
1: With these works at these towers, is this going to eliminate the blackouts? Have you been given assurances from anyone, whether it be government or Telstra?
0: No, they're not promising because they've made lots of promises and they haven't happened. They're saying that it will help. They're still blaming congestion and when we have a lot of people in town and all that sort of thing, but it happens not only when we've got a lot of people in town, it happens, you know, on a daily basis and, you know, out in the villages. It's not just in Bingra and Warriata. It's as soon as you leave the 50K signs.
1: Yeah, just put, people at risk if something does seriously happen. Communications. And fortunately, I believe nothing serious has happened during these blackouts. But
0: no.
1: It's only time and waiting,
0: we don't want to wait for something. We don't want to wait for something to happen. We want it fixed. And, we're happy to work with people. We just need answers and just don't want to be kept, you know, giving all these promises and nothing happens. So let's, hopefully next week, Bingra's tower will be upgraded, Warriata's tower is upgraded, and then hopefully we'll keep pushing that our villages get upgraded.
1: Okay, so let's see how that all pans out for the region, because certainly it is a constant worry. Water restrictions, how's that faring? Warriata and Gray's Inn water supplies?
0: No, that's all okay at the moment. Mm-hmm. Everything seems to be going smoothly at the moment. So there don't seem to be many. We're working along fine at the moment, so everything's going well. I'm off to a BROC meeting on Friday at Brewarrina with the other border shires. Mm-hmm. Then we go to them quarterly where we discuss, you know, issues in our shires that are affected by borders and how we can work through this. So that's Friday. We've got a council meeting next week. This weekend, North Star's got a bike trail ride up there. So there's lots happening as always in Gwydir.
1: And of course, you've got counting down to the Honey Festival as well.
0: Yeah, the Honey Festival's coming up next month, so that's a bit exciting, and the stallholder applications have gone out for that, so they've gone out live now, so we're inviting stallholders for the Honey Festival, and that's on Saturday the 26th of September, and that's in the main street and in the green space area where it was last year, where it was very successful.
1: Now, you mentioned council meeting coming up soon, next week, did you say?
0: Yeah, we've got a council meeting coming up next week.
1: Anything major out of that?
0: Nothing major at the moment on that. That's just the roads and updates on roads and what's happening in the Shire. So the papers will go out for that. The agenda will go out for that on Friday of this week. And we'll have the meeting next week.
1: Wonderful. Appreciate your time, Tiff. Thanks for joining us this morning, and fingers crossed, better communications between now and the next time we chat.
0: Fingers crossed. Thanks, Jerry, and talk to you again soon.
1: Appreciate your time. Tiffany Galvin joining us this morning, the Mayor of Gwydir Shire Council here at Star FM. 8:18. Welcome along, All Star Breakfast. Mystery voice not too far away.

0: Kim Wilde, view from a bridge here at Star FM. Good morning, and good morning, Margie. Thank you for your well wish this morning. Hoping you're well. I'm sure you are. Dancing around the living room and the like. Boot scooting. Line dancing, sorry. Here at Star FM, 22 past 8. Let's see if we can get a caller for Mystery Voice this morning. And today we have $60 up for grabs. So if you've got an idea who this mystery voice is, give me a call on 56192442. Here's the mystery voice.
1: Who knows whether or not it was right or wrong or anything in between. We're out there representing ourselves.
0: Who's that? Who do you think that person is? Give me a call on 56192442 if you've got an idea who that mystery voice is playing with $60 this morning, thanks to our friends at Sunder Painting and Restoration.
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0: We've got Aaron online this morning having a shot at a mystery voice. G'day, mate. How are you?
6: Fantastic, Jerry. It's a beautiful morning
0: it
6: outside.
0: It certainly is. It is absolutely magnificent. So,
6: I mean, the sun if you can get it.
0: Yeah. It was pretty... well, some of the weather down in Tassie wasn't all that great, but it's good to come back to nice, warmer weather. Almost had my wig blown off. That's how good it was. But anyway, that's another story. You're here to win $60 this morning, Aaron, in Mystery Voice. I'll play you the Mystery Voice and then get your answer. Here is that Mystery Voice.
1: Who knows whether or not it was right or wrong or anything in between. We're out there representing ourselves.
0: Who do you think that is for $60?
6: Oh, I was thinking English cricketer Josh Butler.
0: Josh Butler could hit a ball too, from memory. Josh Butler is not right.
6: Hello.
0: Not right. Better luck
6: back
0: next
6: to the
0: time.
6: Board.
0: Thanks, buddy.
6: Thanks,
0: have a great
6: Jerry.
0: Day.
6: You too.
0: Thanks, Aaron. Aaron saying Josh Butler from the English cricket team. Not right. So the stash remains and goes up to $65 tomorrow morning in Mystery Voice. Thanks to Sonder Painting and Restoration here at Star FM. Coming up after 8:30, we'll count down the top five hits from this day in 2007 in Star FM chart toppers. Some belters coming up shortly. But right now, Pablo Cruz, Love Will Find A Way at 26 past 8. Morning, wherever you are, as you head off to work, head off to school. See, the kiddies crying at the moment. In loving it.

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2: 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Member for Northern Tablelands and Shadow Minister for Agriculture and the Prevention of Regional Crime, Brendan Moylan, is keen to see drones used more extensively to control crime. Mr. Moylan says following the recent success highlighted by the Polio trial in Moree, political pressure is mounting to embed this technology into country policing to bridge the vast geographical gaps standard patrols face. He said drone technology can be used to tackle crime by helping manage it, speeding up response times in emergency situations by getting police eyes on situations in a matter of minutes, assisting search and rescue operations and motor vehicle collisions, and reducing risk to police by allowing them to make safer and more informed decisions. Mr. Moylan said he firmly believes that drone use will be hugely beneficial to managing crime in regional areas. He said, we know there are huge distances to travel in regional New South Wales and drone use significantly cuts down that time, whether that is in an emergency situation or tracking down stolen vehicles. The Moree Polio trial, launched in January, ran for 6 months at a cost of $100,000. After being launched, the live stream video is viewed by officers on the ground to assist with pursuits, searches and tactical responses. Developer pulls the pin on a major New England renewable energy project. A wind farm proposed for northwest of Armidale has been binned, with Squadron Energy announcing the Boorlong wind farm would not go ahead. In a statement issued by Squadron Energy, the company said it has decided not to continue the development of the Boorlong wind farm following a review of their development pipeline. The project would have seen 71 wind turbines installed about 15 kilometres northwest of Armidale with an on-site battery storage. Squadron Energy said the project would have generated 426 megawatts, enough energy to power about 230,000 homes. The company went on to say it would prioritise projects that were further along in development. Expressions of interest are invited from community members for appointment to the Sapphire Wind Farm Community Benefit Fund Committee that will manage the distribution of funds provided by the developer of the Sapphire Wind Farm. In Ross Shire, councillors seeking to fill one position on the committee. An information pack, expressions of interest form and terms of reference for the committee can be found on the Inverell Shire Council website or can be obtained by contacting Council's Executive Support Officer, Kathleen, on 67288313. Questions on the roles and responsibilities of the Sapphire Wind Farm Community Benefit Fund Committee and its members should be directed to the Director of Corporate and Community Services on 67288313. Applications close this Friday, the 24th of July at 10 a.m. Inverell Shire Council is inviting written expressions of interest for the mowing of set locations in the villages of Delungra and Tinga. The written expressions of interest should be prepared as a standing offer or quotations for a single occurrence. It's estimated that the successful contractor will be required to mow these areas approximately 18 times per year. However, this volume of work is not guaranteed and is subject to grass growth and weather conditions. The estimate is based on the assumption that mowing be conducted 12 times during summer and 6 times during winter. Expressions of interest will be received up until 4:30 p.m. this Friday, the 24th of July, and they can be emailed to council@inverell.nsw.gov.au. Farmers from across New South Wales will gather in Sydney this week to put forward solutions to the challenges facing local food and fibre production for the 2026 New South Wales Farmers Annual Conference. Held at Rosehill Gardens Racecourse today and tomorrow, the conference will feature more than 300 farming delegates advocating for change on food, fuel and fertiliser security, drought response, renewable energy planning, land tax and biosecurity. New South Wales Farmers CEO Annabelle Johnson said the annual conference is about hearing directly from farmers about the issues in the paddock and deciding on the solutions needed. She said our members decide on the issues we need to solve to continue to provide fresh local food and fibre and how best to use our united voice to grow the future of farming. She said it's a critical time with the state election coming up in March next year and no shortage of challenges currently facing farm businesses and rural communities in 2026. The New South Wales government is inviting landholders, Aboriginal communities, water users and the wider community to have their say on the future management of floodplains in the Guarda Valley and Barwon-Darling Valley. The New South Wales Department of Climate Change, Energy, the Environment and Water has begun a statutory review of the Floodplain Management Plan for the Guarda Valley Floodplain 2016 and the Floodplain Management Plan for the Barwon-Darling Floodplain 2017. These plans will expire on the 30th of June next year and the department is commencing work to replace the plans. The department is seeking public submissions from Monday the 20th of July until Sunday the 9th of August, providing an opportunity for anyone with an interest in the floodplains to share their views on how the plans are working and where improvements could be made. An enrolled-based racing stable has continued its recent run of success at Gunnedah. Ridge Wilson, who trained two winners at the Weir and Pickney races 11 days ago, landed another winner at the Gunnedah TAB meeting, which was held yesterday. Mendelssohn won the sixth race on the program and she took out the 1400 metres benchmark 58 handicap. The 5-year-old mare was ridden by Jacob Stiff. She paid $8.70 on the tote or $7 fixed odds. It was her third career win. A weekly prime cattle sale is to be conducted at the Inverell Regional Livestock Exchange today and agents are drawn for a total of 1,220 head. The yarding comprises 29 bulls, 377 steers, 78 beelers, 452 heifers, 278 cows and 6 cows with calves at foot. The sale commences at 8:30 a.m. And that's the latest in Star FM Regional News.
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0: 2.5 degrees currently in town, 95% relative humidity, overnight low of 123, yesterday's high. Sunny day forecast for Inverell with northeast-southeasterly winds 15 to 20 kilometres an hour, becoming light during the day, 10% chance of rain under a mill of rain forecast, UV index at moderate and a mostly sunny day forecast tomorrow. 19 you're expected off for Tamworth today, 17 Armidale, 21 Bingara, 23 Warrielder, 15 Glenn, 24 Inverell. No rain to report since 9 yesterday and sunset this evening will be at 17 past 5. That's your latest regional news. And weather update here at Star FM. 23 to 9, let's do it.
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0: And we're counting down the top 5 hits from this day, 2007. Coming in at number 5, Avril Lavigne.

0: Coming in at number 3 on the charts in 2007, Good Charlotte's I Don't Want to Be in Love. Also there at 4, Alex Gardino and Crystal Waters, Destination Calabria, and Avril Lavigne at number 5, Girlfriend, as we count down the top 5 hits from 2007, in fact, songs 2 and 1 next.
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0: Good morning to Robin and Marshy. Thank you for your well wish. No, I didn't miss you, Marshy, but good to be back. Coming in at number 2, Rihanna, Jay-Z, Umbrella, as we count down the top 5 hits of 2000.

0: 91.9 Star FM. That's Rihanna, Jay-Z coming in at number two on this day in 2007. And Umbrella. So we're here. Number one hit.
1: Number one.
0: Is this from Fergie? 2007 hit on this day. Big girls don't cry. Have a wonderful day. Catch you tomorrow. Bet's in after the news. Good night.

0: Star FM National News is brought to you by Byron Street Auto Electrics at 202 Byron Street, Inverell. They stock a wide range of batteries to suit cars, caravans and heavy machinery.
1: Good morning, I'm Lee Harrison. The opposition argues the energy minister should focus on lowering power prices rather than attending climate conferences. Chris Bowen's... The price of Brent crude has climbed back over the $90 mark as the conflict in the Middle East escalates again. Israel has intervened in Labor's internal debate by criticising a draft policy platform. Nelson Scott reports.
2: At its national conference this week, Labor members will vote on a draft proposal that would significantly shift the party's stance on Israel. The policy condemns settlers in the West Bank, drops a requirement for Hamas to have no role in a Palestinian state, and supports the investigation of alleged Israeli war crimes by international courts. The Israeli embassy has condemned the draft as one-sided, arguing it places unfair blame on Jerusalem for the conflict in Gaza and fails to recognise the Jewish people's ancient connection to the land. The proposal follows the government officially recognising a Palestinian state last year.
1: Australia's Defence Industry Minister is confident the change of leaders in the UK won't alter the AUKUS pact. Andy Burnham has officially become Britain's seventh Prime Minister in 10 years, promising stability and a new approach. Pat Conroy says Mr. Burnham has already made his approach to defence clear.
3: I think AUKUS will go full steam ahead. Andy Burnham, I congratulate him on becoming Prime Minister in the United Kingdom. In his first remarks, he was very clear that he would honour all of the United Kingdom's defence commitments, and that includes AUKUS.
1: One Nation's Barnaby Joyce is defending Pauline Hanson's meeting with Tommy Robinson in the UK. He's disputed claims the minor party's leader actively sought to meet with the far-right activist. The live interview on the ABC was interrupted by a dog when he was asked about the direction of the minor party.
4: Are you really comfortable with where she is taking you?
5: I think... Sit down! Sorry, it's a dog.
1: We're being urged to come up with a secret family password after a big jump in the so-called Hi Mum, I've Lost My Phone scams. Artificial intelligence is now being used by fraudsters to clone voices to sound like a victim's loved ones. Mark Voss is a cybersecurity consultant.
6: On the 1st of July, they implemented Unverified, where text came through as pretending to be businesses. Now, with caller ID, they want to get more sophisticated in how they handle caller ID, so it's much, much harder to pretend to be someone else.
1: In other news, more than 2,000 tonnes of illicit tobacco has been seized at the border over the past year. More than 13 million vapes were also captured, an increase of more than 100% compared with 2025. And Christopher Nolan's The Odyssey has dominated at the Australian box office during its opening weekend. The epic film debuted at number one and grossed $13.4 million nationally. Moana came in at number two and Toy Story 5 at number three. This is Air News. Talks have reportedly begun between Bobby Hill's management and Collingwood for him to exit the club, despite being contracted until 2030. AFL great Matthew Lloyd says it may be time for the club to cut ties.
7: Hill hasn't been at Collingwood for a long time, so they're saying he still wants to play again, but Collingwood might, you're nearly better to cut your losses. The contract will be quite significant because he was a Norm Smith medalist not that long ago. So you just cut your losses, pay them out and try and move on, yeah.
1: To rugby league now, and scans have confirmed Sea Eagles co-captain Tom Trbojevic will be sidelined for around 6 weeks with his latest hamstring injury. A major boost for Australian rugby. After 2 years playing in England, Isaiah Parisi returns home to target selection for the 2027 World Cup, signing a two-year deal with the Queensland Reds.
8: Being around this place the last week has been quite refreshing. Good young squad. I'm looking forward to ripping in and sort of getting to know them all.
1: And Bernard Tomic is back in the winner's circle, with the Australian veteran cracking his first Challenger Tour title in 8 years. Australian Independent Radio News.
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10: It's now 5 minutes past nine, and welcome back, Jerry. Thanks for the great brekkie show. Now, the temperature at the moment in Inverell is 7.4 degrees. We have 79% relative humidity, a south-southeasterly wind of 9 kilometres per hour, gusting up to 14. And, of course, there's been no rain. The barometric pressure is 1,030.6 hectopascals. Now, coming up today, we had a minimum of 1 and are expecting a maximum of 20. Now, the northern tablelands for Tuesday, partly cloudy, areas of morning frost in the south, patchy morning fog, slight chance of a shower in the north, near zero chance of anywhere else. Winds from the northeast, southeast, 15 to 20 kilometres per hour, becoming light in the middle of the day. Both the UV index and the fire danger are moderate today. Now, around our area of the state, some expected tops. Glen Ennis is expecting 15, Warriola 23, Bingra 21, Armidale 17 and Tamworth expecting 19 as their tops over there today. 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Now, the Meals on Wheels roster for today. The third Tuesday of the month, another month almost gone. We have Sue Seagrut, Colleen Nancarro and June Pearsley, Pat Henderson and Jan Frater, Brighter Access, North Haven, Barbie and Stephen Jones. Now, to find out more, you can phone the ladies down there at Meals on Wheels on 6722 1951. I'd like to say a big thank you to all volunteers out there in the community. Thank you very much. Whatever time you can and do give is very much appreciated.
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10: 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Now, at seven and a half minutes past nine, start some music off before we go over to the Inverell Shire Library. Now, Brian Adams, Just Like Me, Just Like You.

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1: And we have Sonia on the line from the Inverell Shire Library. 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
1: Oh, that's good. Now, what would you like to share with us this week?
2: So we are back at school, so we're back to our children's programming. So we have some changes. We have changed some of the days and times that we're offering programs. So our story time program, which is for our children from about 3 years old upwards, is on a Tuesday and a Friday. It's free to attend. No bookings are required. It's at 11 a.m. and the children will listen to a couple of stories and then do a craft. On Wednesdays, every Wednesday morning at 10 a.m, we have our Baby Bounce program. Now, that is for bubs up till about 18 months old, and it's an opportunity to share some songs and some rhymes and to play with some books and just start to get used to using a book and what that feels like. It's also a really nice social opportunity for families.
1: Okay, yep.
2: And then we're doing toddler story time twice a month. Now, toddler story time is that transition. So when the kids are just starting to grow out of Baby Bounce, but they're not quite ready to sit down for stories and craft, toddler story time will offer a couple of stories, a couple of songs. It's that sort of transitional stage. So you're probably looking 18 months, 2 years, till about 3 years of age. And that's also on a Wednesday, and that will be at 11 a.m. and it is on twice a month. And so those days will be advertised.
1: Oh, okay, yes.
2: So, yeah, second and fourth, I'm thinking it is. Is this the fourth? So it's on tomorrow.
1: Today's the third. The third Tuesday?
2: Okay, well, it must be, isn't it?
1: Tomorrow. Tomorrow is the fourth Wednesday, according to my Meals on Wheels.
2: Ah, well, there you go. So, yeah, it's on tomorrow. And we've got something new happening on a Thursday morning. So we're no longer offering a story time on a Thursday morning. But what we are doing is a session called Little Builders. Now, it's from 10 till 12. You don't have to come for that entire time. It's an unmoderated session, but we're going to have some Duplo and some blocks out so that the young ones can have a bit of a fun play session in the library, do some Duplo. You know, the mums can spend some time and together and the kids can play together. So this is not a structured program. It is simply an opportunity for people to come in and access those resources.
1: Okay.
2: And that's going to be every Thursday morning at 10 o'clock.
1: Sounds like a great idea.
2: Yes, I think that will be good fun. I'm sure people will really enjoy that one. I'm
1: sure it'll be very popular.
2: Yes, indeed.
1: I'm sure they'll want to stay for 2 hours.
2: Yeah, well, you know, the good thing about it is that, you know, you can drop in.
1: Yeah,
2: well, you know, the good thing about it is that, you know, you can

0: bridge building, and I think they managed to get 13.5 kilograms on some of the bridges, and then basically the stack of books was getting too high, so they had to call it at 13.5. So there's some future engineers there, most definitely.
1: Great. Lego for every age, isn't it?
0: Yes, absolutely. Yeah. Yeah. Our Lego club, which is Thursday afternoons during school term, is very popular as well. So the first one's this Thursday and it's booked out. Bookings for Lego Club open every Monday for the Thursday of that week, and it's from 4 to 5.
1: Right.
0: So if you've got primary school age kids who are into Lego, then you need to be ready at 9:30 Monday morning to ring and book them in.
1: Not before.
0: No, well, it's the only way we can try and, you know, offer it fairly.
1: Yes.
0: Because otherwise, you know, it's always difficult to, you know, make sure that you offer these things fairly. There's only a limited number of spaces. So
1: Yes. We've
0: just adopted we pick a day and a time and that's it. That's when bookings open.
1: Yeah, fair.
0: And the phone rings hot when that's the case.
1: I'm sure it does. I don't think it'd be any use ringing on Wednesday.
0: No. It booked out by about lunchtime on Monday. Yeah.
1: And that just shows you how popular it is.
0: Absolutely, yeah. Lego is always, always popular.
1: And how was the diabetic talk on Monday?
0: There was a good turnout for that. I didn't get a chance to go down, but I could see that there was quite a number of people down there. So, yeah, we were really happy to be able to offer that. And the community health worker gave some great information.
1: Mm. And it's like everybody needs to know about that because it's...
0: Yeah, that's right. I mean, you may not be diabetic yourself, but you're going to know somebody...
1: That's right.
0: ..who's a family member or a friend or a colleague who is. So,
1: and it's not discriminative. It will pick on anybody.
0: Yeah, that's right. That's right.
1: So I remember years ago people say, oh, no, it's not in my family. Well, how do you know?
0: Yep.
1: Because they weren't testing back then.
0: Yeah, that's right. And often, you know, could certainly be mistaken for other things. And untreated diabetes can do damage to a lot of different organ systems. So, you know, it might be the underlying cause of various other conditions.
1: That's correct, yeah. Hmm. Anything else you'd like to share with us today?
0: I think that's it.
1: That's it. Well, first day back, that's okay.
0: Yeah. Yeah.
1: All right, well, you have a great day and stay warm, but enjoy the outside. It's not too bad out there at the moment.
0: No, it's quite nice at the moment.
1: As I did say, the cold weather will come back. We're not finished with us yet.
0: Oh, yes.
1: All right, then. We'll speak together again next week.
0: Wonderful. Thank you so much for your time, Beth.
1: Bye.

0: And that was Budgie Moreau there with This Moment. It's a sweet little song, isn't it? That was a great chat with Sonia down at the Inverashire Library. 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This is Beth with Mornings Today, Tuesday, and it's 21 minutes past nine.
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And that was Megan Trainor there, Lips Are Moving, and Adam and the Ants with Ant Movie, Ant Music. Now, the Sapphire Speed Cheer event, raising funds for mental health initiatives, will be held on Saturday the 8th of August at the Royal Hotel Byron Street in Verrell. Nominations open at 9 a.m. and the event starts at 11. There will also be raffles and a charity auction on the day. For more information, go to Sapphire Speed Cheer Facebook page or email sapphirespeedcheer@gmail.com. And you heard about that right here on Star FM. Now we have John Williamson up now, an oldie but a goodie, Chandelier of Stars.

0: And that was Marty Roan, Denim and Lace, Hans Poulsen, Boom Sha-La-La, and John Williamson starting us off with Chandelier of Stars. It's just on 20 minutes away from 10 o'clock. And coming up shortly, we have ATJ's Grapevine brought to us by ATJ's Earthworks.
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0: 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The Wing Hing Long Museum is open every Tuesday from 9:30am until 1:30pm at 10 Ruby Street, Tinga. For more information, contact 67233 156. The Inverell McIntyre Lions meet on the first and third Tuesday of each month at the Lions Den, 61 Campbell Street in Inverell. If you would like to become a member or would like to find out more information about McIntyre Lions, please phone Bill Sutton on 0427 66442. Inverell Community Sofa Charity meets every Tuesday from 9am until 12 noon at the Church of Christ Hall, 83 Vivian Street, Inverell. Morning tea is provided for a gold coin donation. All activities are suitable for beginners to advanced. Helpers are also welcome. For more information, contact Lorraine 0447 683 134 or Faye on 0412 814 998. The Inverell Provis Club, better known as the Men's Provis Club, is now open to retired and semi-retired men and women. Meetings are held on the first Tuesday of each month at the RSM Club. For more information, contact Merv Hickson on 67215293 or Anne Manette on 0405 554-667-0405, 554-667. The Inverell Season Retired Farmers Group meet on the last Tuesday of each month at the Inverell RSM Club at 10:30 a.m. and is for all retired or semi-retired people who have been involved, who are involved in or who have been involved in agriculture. For more information, phone 0439 958163. The Jilungra Garden Club meets on the second Tuesday of each month. Morning tea is at 9:30, followed by the meeting at 10. New members are welcome. For more information, contact Pat on 67222 535 or Mary on 0427 236 421. Inverell AA holds its meetings every Tuesday at 10:30 a.m. at the Salvation Army Hall. Tea, coffee and biscuits are provided. For more information, visit the AA website and type in Inverell or call 1300 222 222. The Inverell and District Parkinson's Support Group meet on the third Tuesday of each month at the Inverell Shire Library at 10 a.m. A guest speaker is invited to address the group each month, and bi-monthly, Joe Lavelle, an RN from Rural Fit, will bring the latest updates on Parkinson's disease. Those affected with Parkinson's and their carers are most welcome to attend. A friendly chat over morning tea is enjoyed by all. For more information, contact Von White on 0437 916 383. Inverell Breakfast Toastmasters Club is a morning club that meets on at the Inverell RSM Club on the 2nd, 4th and 5th Tuesday of the month at 6:45 a.m. for a 7 a.m. start, and they finish the meeting by 8:30. For more information, contact Margaret Payne on 0413 249 665. The Salvation Army holds a laundry shower, brekkie, morning tea and lunch service at 35 Vivian Street in Inverell for the homeless, disadvantaged, lonely or anyone in need. 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Just drop in. 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And Inverell Table Tennis meets on the first Tuesday of every month at 6:30 p.m. at Flanders House next to the Inverell RSM Club. Players of any skill level are welcome and there is no cost. 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And that is Grapevine for today, Tuesday.
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0: And that was Nikki French with Total Eclipse of the Heart and Brando, Look Into My Eyes. It's now 4 minutes away, 6 minutes away from 10 o'clock. 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
0: Now it's just on 5 minutes away from 10, and to take us up to the 10 o'clock news, we have Carrie Underwood with Two Black Cadillacs.